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9: Heavenly Father, we come before you with a humble hearts, grateful for the many blessings you pour upon us, upon our province, Bohol, and our beloved country. We thank you for the men and women entrusted with leadership, our governor, and all public servants present here today. You have called us to serve, not to be served, to lead with compassion, not with pride. Lord, we lift to you those whose hearts may have been clouded by avarice and self-interests. Touch our conscience, O God. Stir within us a deep awareness of pain and suffering that corruption inflicts on the poor, on families we go hungry, on children deprived of education, on communities left behind. Remind us, Lord, that every act of dishonesty steals from the very people we swore to serve. Awaken in us the fear of offending you and the desire to restore justice, integrity, and truth. Grant our leaders the wisdom to seek the common good, the courage to reject wrongdoings even when it is convenient, and the humility to admit their faults and begin anew. May they use their authority not for personal gain, but for sacred trust to uplift the least, the last, and the lost. Guide us, O Father, to be faithful stewards of the responsibilities you have given to govern with transparency, accountability, and love for the people. Let our service be a reflection of your mercy and righteousness. Bless those who serve with pure hearts. Strengthen them when they are mocked or isolated for doing what is right. Let the light of your truth shine through them, that others may follow their examples. And for us all, Lord, make us vigilant, compassionate, and brave, that together we may build a nation where justice flows like a river and no one is left behind. We entrust our gathering today to your care, and we ask the intercession of the Blessed Virgin Mary that she may guide us closer to her Son. We ask this through Christ our Lord.
10: Gracious and loving God, creator of heaven and earth, God of our ancestors, our history, our present, and our future. Today, we gather with grateful hearts as one people of Bohol. We thank you for the 172 years of our province, for the stories of courage and sacrifice, for the struggles we have endured, for the joys we have celebrated, and for the many seasons through which you have faithfully journeyed with us. As the psalmist declares, unless the Lord builds the house, the builders labor in vain. We remember that every strong community is built upon foundations, the roots of our history, the wisdom of our ancestors, the sacrifices of our heroes, and the values that have shaped the Boholano people. We give thanks for the men and women who came before us, those whose courage, leadership, and love for this land helped build the Bohol we know today. May their lives continue to remind us that true greatness is not found only in power or recognition, but in courage, sacrifice, service, and love for one's people. O God, as we remember our past, help us not to live only in memory. And as we celebrate our present, help us to see both our blessings and our responsibilities. And as we look toward the future, give us wisdom, courage, and unity. For Bohol is not only a place of beautiful landscapes and a rich culture. Bohol is a home entrusted to us. And as the prophet Micah reminds us, we are called to do justice, to love kindness, and to walk humbly with our God. Therefore, we pray for our leaders, for wisdom in their decisions, integrity in their service, and compassion for every Boholano. We pray for our communities, for those who are poor, hungry, displaced, forgotten, for farmers and fisherfolk, workers and families, for children, the elderly, persons with disabilities, and all who struggle and are in need. We remember the words of Jesus, whatever you did for one of the least of these, you did for me. As we continue the journey of Bohol, we may honor our roots by building a better future. May our history give us wisdom, our present give us courage, and our future give us hope. From the legacy of our heroes to the unity of our people today, may we continue the mission of serving, caring, and building a province where no one is forgotten and no one is left behind. How good and pleasant it is when God's people live together in unity. Bless Bohol, bless its people, its leaders, its communities, and its future. May we continue to walk together regardless of our differences, united in our shared love for Bohol, with faith in our hearts, service in our hands, and hope for generations yet to come. In the name of God, our Creator, Jesus Christ, our source of compassion and hope, and the Holy Spirit who unites and empowers us.
11: Loving Father in heaven, we pause for this moment, asking for the guidance of the Holy Spirit to be in the midst of us as we have this program today. Bless the whole program in 170th condition of the whole day. Bless our speakers. Bless all our participants in this program. Forgive us all our sins that committed against the loving Father. Thank you for hearing our prayers. In the precious name of Jesus we pray. Amen.
12: A'udhu billahi minash shaitani rajim. 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Siratal ladhina an'amta alayhim ghairil maghdubi alayhim waladdallin. In the name of Allah, the most gracious, the most merciful, all praises due to Allah, Lord of the worlds, the most gracious, the most merciful, Master of the Day of Judgment, you alone we worship, you alone we ask for help. Guide us to the straight path, the path of those upon whom you have bestowed your favor, not of those who have earned your anger, not of those who went astray. O Allah, Lord of the worlds, we thank you for the blessing of peace, unity and beauty here in Bohol, as we celebrate 172nd Bohol Day. We ask you to shower this province with your mercy and barakah. Ya Allah, protect and its people from the all harms, calamities, floods, and trials. Grant success to all programs and activities for the progress of our province. Place unity, respect, and love in the hearts of Boholanos. We also ask you to protect and bless all residents of Bohol, whether they are born here or came from outside. Keep them all strong, peaceful, and allow them to live with dignity and honor. Provide them with halal sustenance and good health and safety in our homes and in our workplace. O Allah, make 172nd Bohol Day a source of pride, peace, and progress for everyone. Keep our communities unite, our families strong, and provide and prosperous. Accept all our good deeds and forgive our shortcomings. Rabbana atina fi dunya hasana wa fil akhirati hasana wa qina adhaban nar. Amin ya rabbil alamin.
13: Ladies and gentlemen, you may now take your seats. With the theme, Sandugo sa Bohol, Celebrating Bonds, Celebrating Opportunities. Together, let us honor our rich heritage, strengthen the ties that unite us, and celebrate the boundless opportunities that inspire Boholanos across the world.

Ladies and gentlemen, welcome to the 172nd Bohol Day Celebration! And now, let us put our hands together for Vice Governor Honorable Pacifico Nicanor S. Beses Jr. for the words of welcome. A round of applause, please.

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Let us all rise and give him a big round of applause as we welcome him here in this grand celebration.

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Tim Guest of Honor, Cabinet Secretary Benjamin Benhor Abalos, sir. Our Provincial Governor, Governor Aris Omentado. Provincial Administrator Aster Caberti. Our Provincial Legal Officer, Attorney Handel Lagunay. Congressman John Jisnel Babayap of the 1st District of Bohol, together with his nag-inusarang asawa, the Mayor of Tagbilaran City, Mayor Jane Sinsuria Kahisyap, the Congresswoman of the 2nd District of Bohol, Governor, and at the same time, the First Lady of Bohol, Congresswoman Banban Omentado, the Congresswoman of the 3rd District of Bohol, Wai Pabor Pabor.

to deliver his commemorative message on the occasion of the 172nd Bohol Day celebration. Please welcome Governor Honorable Enrico Aristotle C. Aumentado. A round of applause, please.

0: Cabinet Secretary Binhor Abalos, our Bohol Day Celebration keynote speaker, Vice Governor Pacifico Nicanor Besas, honorable members of the Sangguniang Pandalawigan, First District Congressman John Gisnel Yap II, Second District Congresswoman Maria Vanessa Omentado, Third District Congresswoman Christine Alexi Totor, 47 esteemed strong mayors led by LMP Bohol President Cheche Toribio. Pakpakan na ito mga mayors. 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The Governor's Excellence and Special Citation awardees and their families. Colleagues in government service and friends from the media. Guests, visitors, and fellow Boholanos. Kanatong tanan, maayong buntag, happy Sandugo sa Bohol, and happy 172nd Bohol Day. As we commemorate this important milestone for our province, we also reflect on how Bohol has become a home for every Boholano, past and present. 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These scenes have allowed us to appreciate our island province on a more personal level, where Bohol is more than just a province or a tourist destination. It is a home where our stories begin, where our values are shaped, and where our hearts always find their way back. It is a treasure that we strive to protect with our very own lives. It is a place that keeps us grounded, allowing us to better understand ourselves our heritage, and the world around us. This Bohol Day, we celebrate not only another year in our province history, but also the enduring bonds that continue to unite us as one people. Just as the spirit of Sandugo sa Bohol has long symbolized friendship, trust, confidence, and peace, these same values have continued to guide us as we create new opportunities for every Boholanos. As our history demonstrates, we continue to move forward while remaining steadfast in the timeless values that have defined our people across generations. Sa matag pakigbisog, sa matag kalisod, o sa matag higayon nga nasulayan ang atong kusog, nagpabilin gyapon kita lig-on o maisog taliwala nining tanan. 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Our lands, our seas, our skies have inspired us to move forward, bringing pride and honor to our shores and carrying the Boholano spirit to every corner of the world. It may have been 172 years since Bohol was separated from Cebu and became its own province, but our determination to stand tall, honor our heritage, and leave a meaningful legacy remains as steadfast as ever. The rest of the world may change, but Bohol will always remain a home for every Boholano. Because while history tells us when Bohol became a province, it is love that reminds us why Bohol has always been our home. May the spirit of the Sandugo sa Bohol continue to strengthen the bonds that unite us, inspire us to create greater opportunities for one another, and encourage us to build a future worthy of the generations yet to come. May our love for this province be reflected not only in the pride we carry, but also in the service we render and the legacy we leave behind. And wherever life may lead us, may we always carry Bohol in our heart, just as Bohol will always welcome us home. Mabuhi ang tanang Bulanon, mabuhi ang atong probinsya sa Bohol, daghang-daghang salamat o sa kanunay, Abante Bohol.
1: Daghang salamat! And another round of applause for Governor Erico Aristotle Omendado.

Ladies and gentlemen, prepare to be captivated by the extraordinary talent of our world-class Boholanos. Witness the award-winning Tarsier Dance, performed by the Grand Champion of World Dance Philippines 2026. As the story unfolds, celebrate Bohol's distinction as the first UNESCO Global Geopark in the Philippines. Fresh from representing the country at the World Dance Competition in California and proudly bringing Boholano excellence to the global stage, let us welcome T-Mates!

ancient tourist to the Philippines. The Philippine tarsier is one of the smallest primates on Earth, a living wonder that has roamed this island for more than 45 million years. White, fragile, and utterly unique. It is a testament to the richness of Philippine biodiversity. Tiny in form, gazes at the world through enormous eyes that have witnessed centuries of forest life and restored, significant enough to carry a nation's pride.

Once again, a big hand of applause to teammates. Thank you for bringing the Boholano excellence to the global stage and for proudly representing the Philippines at the World Dance Competition in California, USA. You are truly the pride of the Boholanos and the Filipino people. Once again, ladies and gentlemen, the teammates. Ladies and gentlemen, we now proceed to the keynote message. To introduce our distinguished guest of honor and keynote speaker, please welcome the Provincial Administrator, Miss Asteria Caberte.

0: Honored guests, ladies and gentlemen, good morning. Our guest speaker for today, whom I have the honor to introduce, is a VVIP, a very, very important person for the country, and most especially to the province of Bohol. Our guest speaker, Honorable Benjamin Benhur C. Abalos Jr., is the Cabinet Secretary of the Republic of the Philippines under the administration of President Ferdinand Bongbong Marcos Jr. As Cabinet Secretary, he plays a vital role in ensuring seamless coordination among government departments and agencies, helping translate the President's priorities into responsive, efficient, and people-centered public service. Prior to his appointment as Cabinet Secretary, Secretary Abalos served as Secretary of the Department of the Interior and Local Government, or DILG, where he championed good governance, strengthened peace and order, advanced disaster preparedness, and promoted stronger collaboration among local government units nationwide. Before leading the DILG, he served as chairman of the Metropolitan Manila Development Authority, or MMDA, spearheading initiatives in traffic, management, disaster response, and metropolitan development. His distinguished career in public service also includes serving as mayor and congressman of Mandaluyong City. During his tenure as mayor, he concurrently served as president of the League of Cities and of the Philippines from 2007 to 2010, and as president of the Union of Local Authorities of the Philippines, where he advocated for stronger local governance and greater empowerment of local government units. Beyond public office, Secretary Abalos has shared his expertise as a lecturer at the University of the Philippines National College of Public Administration and Governance, the Development Academy of the Philippines, and the Local Government Academy, mentoring future and public servants as local leaders. Under his leadership, Mandaluyong City earned numerous national and international distinctions, including the prestigious 2015 United Nations Public Service Award to Project Teach, an innovative program for children with disabilities that became a model for other developing countries. The city also received the Galing Pook Award, the presidential award for most child-friendly city, the Seal of Good Local Governance, the Nutrition Honor Award, and recognition as one of the most business-friendly cities in the Philippines. Secretary Abalos has likewise been recognized as Most Outstanding Mayor, an honor conferred by the Senate, the House of Representatives, and some of the country's leading universities for his exemplary leadership and outstanding contributions to public service. Known for his enduring principle, deeds, not words, gawa, hindi salita, Secretary Abalos has built a career defined by integrity, compassion, and action. From local governance to national leadership, he continues to champion responsive governance and meaningful public service for every Filipino. Ladies and gentlemen, please join me in giving a warm and enthusiastic welcome to our distinguished guest speaker, the Honorable Cabinet Secretary Benjamin Benhur C. Abalos Jr.
1: Maraming salamat po. Upo ho tayong lahat. Magandang umaga, Bohol. Alam nyo, unang-una, thank you, Mama Esteria, for that very, very kind introduction. I would like to greet our governor. You know what? 3 months ago, I didn't recognize him because he was very slim. Pumayat. I thought he was a cabinet secretary. But kaninang umaga, second time, I didn't recognize him. Nakabuhok. Kumapalang buhok. Ladies and gentlemen, Governor Astuto Alimentado, and of course, the Commander-in-Chief of the House, Congresswoman Vanvan Aumentado. Okay? And I would like also to greet Congresswoman Alexi Chutor, and of course, Congressman Baba Yap, and the Mayor of Tagbilaran, Mary Jane Yap. You know, when I was the President of ULAP, ULAP is the Federation of all leagues, League of Governors, Mayors, Barangay Captain, SK. At that time, Mary Jane was the president of all the SK in the Philippines. No? And of course, I would like to greet the Sangguniang Palalawigan and all the 47 strong municipal mayors of the province of Bohol. Our friends from the business, you know, from the academe, of course, from the civic organizations, from the religious groups, my fellow public servants, and to the people of Bohol, maayong buntag sa inyong tanan. It's a privilege and an honor to be invited. I'm often in Bohol. You know, I was here last 2 months ago. I really, for me, Bohol and Cebu is just like a second home. And for to be a guest speaker in this Sandugo is really something dear to my heart. Because Sandugo represents the blood compact between Jose Miguel de Legazpi and the famous Datu Sikatuna. This blood compact symbolizes the compact between two leaders. But for me, it symbolizes the relationship between the authorities of the Bohol and its people. I've seen Bohol in different perspectives. I've seen Bohol when it was affected by the earthquake. I've seen Bohol when it was affected by typhoons. I was then an MMDA chairman. I've seen the damage in the Lubok River. Even these school buildings, talagang nakalubog sa putik. But you know what happened? It is because of the resiliency of the people of Bohol. Nagkaisa kayo. Bumangong kayo. And that is the essence. And you know what? I was telling Governor Aumentado, congratulations, because I've got so many friends who wants to invest in the Philippines. And I found this article. It said that if you want to invest in the Philippines, you invest in the province of Bohol, because this is according to appraiser, the Lichu appraisal. And it is shown. Why? Four flights a day from Korea, so many tourists, the province is booming. Congratulations to the leadership and to the people of Bohol. And for me, that is the essence of this celebration. My dear friends, I've been in politics almost half of my life. I started at the age of 30 years old. I am now 64 years old, close to 34 years in public service. One of the first persons I've worked with was the father of the governor. I've seen him work, and he was really very passionate about his work, how he lobbied for this airport. I've even worked with the father of Mary Jane during that time. I've had so many friends from Bohol, congressmen, a lot of people. And that is what defines Bohol. It is its character. It is its people. It is about unity of the whole province. My dear friends, looking forward, there will be more challenges. But right now, I'm so proud of all of you for what you've done to your province. It was during my time that there was this issue about the PAMBI, the Protected Area Management Board. Looking back, for me, Bohol has been given this great natural resources by our good Lord, the chocolate hills, the corals, the beaches. Napakaganda. But then, you also have to see in one side the people, how they have to live, how to have to make a living. It is a balance between all of this. And it is only you, my dear friends, through your leaders, through you, that we can define the future of Bohol. Marami pa tayong gagawin dito. And I'm here to help you in whatever way I can. I promise you that. In the years to come, ito lang masasabi ko, if there's one thing that is really constantly changing, it is always change. One thing that we cannot stop is time. Napakaswerte ninyo, and you were given, the leaders of Bohol, you were chosen to lead your people. But this is only 3 years. All of us, even me, I only have 2 years as cabinet secretary. I've been through this before. Umiikot lang yan. If there's one thing we should do, cherish these 2 years. Let's work together. We'll do whatever things we can. Because the future, we cannot foresee. But one thing that we could do is always prepare for it, work for it, and at the same time, do our duty. To all of you, again, I'm so proud of what you're doing. Mabuhay po ang Bohol. Mabuhay kayong lahat.
2: Ladies and gentlemen, another round of applause to Cabinet Secretary Benjamin Benhur Abalos Jr. At this juncture, ladies and gentlemen, we shall present a plaque of recognition to our esteemed keynote speaker, Cabinet Secretary Benhur Abalos. In grateful appreciation of his inspiring message and invaluable support to the province of Bohol.

The provincial government of Bohol conferred this plaque of recognition to Honorable Benjamin Benhur Abalos, Cabinet Secretary of the Philippines, for the invaluable insights shared as keynote speaker of the 172nd Bohol Day celebration with the theme Sandugo sa Bohol, Celebrating Bonds, Celebrating Opportunities, presented on the 22nd day of July 2026 at the Bohol Cultural Center, Tagbilaran City, Bohol. Signed, Erico Aristotle Aumentado, Governor. We would like to request our congressman to join our officials for this photo opportunity.

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0: Senado Pasalamatan barangay Captain Rudy Tutores sa La Union Candiay Bohol. 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Thank you, Dr. Edna, Dr. Humor Surfing. 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Bahay ko, Juan. Piniagi ni Engineer Dino Nicolas Rojas. Thank you, Ma'am Weng Ruiz. Salamat. And also, First Consolidated Bank. Thank you, ni Sir Richard Uy. Ma'am Candice, Ma'am Claire. Ma'am Lovely, thank you so much. Thank you, FCB, First Consolidated Bank.
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0: 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Registration is now open. Registration period from July 1 to August 1. Ah, ongoing pagyud. Remember, ha? July 1 to August 1. 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All right, mga higala. Moto ito ang set gayon sa ato ang mga pinalangga nga mga sponsors. Oy, di apag yun, di puling kalimtan. 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Weekly contestant, July 26, exact and very timing at the San Dugo Festival Street Dancing Competition, gikan sa lungsod sa Loon, but representing the Bohol Island State University Calapi Campus. Salili para ko tawagon. 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

0: 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Thank you.
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0: 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Theme and interpretation and narrative, 30%. Another 30% for direction and choreography. 20% for production design. And another 20% for the instrumentation and musicality. And for the special awards, we'll be giving out awards for best in street dancing.
1: Who has the most vibrant, captivating, and meaningful production design? They are also going to bring home an award. And not only an award, but also cash prizes.
0: Cash prizes and award for their development project for their municipality, yes. Respective municipality.
1: Diba, so again, as I said, we are giving a very different take. A historical milestone for Sandugo Sabahol, as we are not only bringing Sandugo, but we are also incorporating and showcasing our individual municipal festivals to the rest of the world. So okay pa bang tanan? Alright, kinsa man ang wala panaligo? So CPG, gusto kong alingion ninyo ang inyong tapad o pauta na, naligo na ba ka?
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0: 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Okay.
1: Speaking of hosting, so we'd like to proudly present our group, the BGEMS, or
0: the Bohol Guild of MCs.
1: Ayan. So, daghan kayong salamat sa tuang organizing committee for having us again for the nth time. Pero dili na nato maihap. 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
0: Wow, grabe ka, Miss Grace, no?
1: You were here last year.
0: Yes, last year I was here. And
1: dili lang sandugo. Daghan kayo mga events sa province. Sa ikaw province. Ang mo-host.
0: Yes, thank you to CICAD. Daghan kayong salamat, CICAD. Headed by, of course, our OIC from the Bohol Culture Center for Culture and Arts Development, Sir Emerson Pinos.
1: Thank you very much again. Ngayon yung gisalig yun ang programa sa to ang Sandugo Grand Showdown karong adlawa. Thank you very much. This is such a big responsibility of hosting this one of the most anticipated celebration in the entire province of Bohol. So then again, our co-MCs of BGEMS or the Bohol Guild of MCs were also able to host the different activities of in line with our Sandugo festivities. And also last year and the previous years, no, nagbalik-balik po ang ato ang Bohol Guild of MCs kay mauni ang ato ang group or organization nga proven and tested an official group of MCs. This is actually open to all MCs. So wala tayong gipili. You may be new in the events industry or dugay na ka sa events industry. Ato ginagi welcome tanan. Mo galing Bohol Guild of MCs.
0: Everyone is welcome. Mabag-o or makaraan, mahanas or madili. We welcome you here with great heart. Diba? So we are hoping to see all of our co-hosts nga mosalmot sa tong parade next year, Miss Grace. 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
1: Bitaw.
0: Dili, oy.
1: So, sa ikapila nga higayon nga gisaligan ta nga mudala sa diri lang sa Sandugo Street Dancing, kundi sa mga nagkalain-lain ng mga Sandugo events. 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
0: Yes, indeed.
1: Mga reunion na gihimog yun in time for the TBTK or the Sandugo. Daghan kayo ng uli. So, gahire na po ng mga MCs, mga concerts, ang ato ang mga sponsors na napos sila their own event. Nanguha po sila mga MCs. So, these are big roles and big responsibilities. Isip po sa master of ceremonies, host, MCs. That is why we encourage our fellow talents of Bohol na mo-appeal sa Bohol Guild of MCs. Aron atog yung ma-project, no? Kay daghan kayo mga destination events diri sa Bohol.
0: Yeah,
1: okay. And ang ilang i-hire is mga local talents. Ato mga local performers, local singers, local planners, local MCs. Atog yung garbo nga atog yung ma paibog sa tibok kalibutan. Ato mga local talents are already no panghampod na tay panghambog, no? Sa for the other. Ayan, sa ato mga katawhan not only diri sa Bohol. So that is why Bohol, not only as a tourist destination, but as well as with wedding destinations and birthday destinations. Ingala nila ka love, ingala nila ka amazing para kanila ang Bohol.
0: Yes, that is why we can say that Bohol truly is more than what meets the eye. Diba? So right now,
1: and to complete our contingent, ladies and gentlemen, is entry number 9 from the municipality of Katigbian. So far, grabe.
0: Oy.
1: Makabungog nga pagsinggit sa itong mga supporters sa itong Katigbian performers. They will be presenting Katigbawan Festival.
0: Grabe energy.

0: 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We'd like to acknowledge the artistic director and choreographer, Ken Casely Villafuerte.
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0: 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Yes, so, kanita na, because this is our passion, kaning performance. 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
1: No, that is true. 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Because I had a first-hand experience, Ms. Grace, before I was one of the performers from the municipality of Tubigon.
0: And Festival King.
1: Wala. 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
0: Yes.
1: So, grabe ang pagpangandam ni ato mga performers, ni ato mga contingents.
0: Kita ganino, hangak kung ta magtanaw. How much more if you are to be on that very stage? Not to mention, kulbaan pagyud ka.
1: Kulba pagyud.
0: Grabe.
1: Yes, that's true.
0: Kinahanglan, perfect kinigimuhang pag-project. No? Imong facial expression, kung unsay storyline, sa narrative, sa inyohang i-portray, mausab ang imuhang facial expression o imuhang movements sa imuhang lawas. No?
1: But beyond that, bringing the pride of your municipality would really give you that very different feeling, Miss Grace. Grabe kayo ang pamati nimo when you represent your municipality.
0: So and now, bury the contingent's number. Boy Scout of the Philippines and Girl Scout of the Philippines is contingent number 9. Ladies and gentlemen, this is our final contingent for this year's 2026 Sandugo sa Bohol. Atong paminawon ang atong kinakusgan og audience impact. 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No, murag oh. 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
0: 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No.
1: Oh. Wow, look at that.
0: Murag gitawag mga higala rain or rain pagkakaron. Then again, Boy Scout of the Philippines, bringing the contingent number. It's contingent number 9 from the municipality of Katigbian, Puntok, Katigbawan. Katigbawan Festival.
1: And they are headed, of course, by their municipal mayor, Honorable Benji Oliva, their vice mayor, the SB members, and their department heads.
0: Wow, grabe mo kaway-kaway ang ato ang mga taga-Katigbian. 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
0: Oo. 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
1: Yes.
0: And they are, of course, staying at the very center. So please scatter around para makita sa tanan ng ato ang mga performers. Magpabilin sa ta kay nate picture taking. Yes.
1: All right, picture sa ta. And they are joined by their Mr. Bohol, a representative. Diba, full force ang atong Katigbian contingent.
0: Wow! 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
1: Okay, sige. Ato ni Masuta, kung kusog bagyon ang ilang suporta, you say your municipal municipal name, municipality of
0: Daayan! Ang naa karong adlaw mga higala. Yes.
1: Make it your 9th contingent Katigbawan Festival of Bundok Katigbawan.
0: And aside from each of our contingents joining the street parade, so much so that it is a part of the criteria for judging. Also, would like to highlight our sponsors, the different organizations, companies, brands to join the street parade. Bohol Light, Tau Gamma Phi Fraternity, Toyota, Bohol Riders, Broad Riders,
1: TBTK, Land Bank, Altura's Group of Companies, Eagles, the Muslims, the NCIP, Eskaya and Bajau, Global Port, Lock Wheel,
0: Smart TNT, and Little Miss Bohol.
1: And next year, hopefully, we have the BGMs joining this. Pohon, pohon.
0: Mo appeal po ta sa parade.
1: Yes, of course, with float, Miss Grace.
0: Punta na ma-realize na siya nga plano.
1: So,
0: karon pa lang daan, mangita na tag-sponsors.
1: Exciting ka ayo no. Unsa nakaabot ang atong pasabog for next year? We are looking forward to that.
0: Siyempre magkadugay, magkabongga man gyud ang ato ang celebration, no?
1: We'd like to ask for help from our CCAD team. And we'd like to request for assistance from CCAD to lead our Honorable Mayor.
0: The Vice Mayor, our SB officials and department heads, to where we shall accommodate them. I best believe diri sa stage with a tent, yes. Or if they have yung igo lang ilang mga payong, pwede na po diha sa atubangan. However, medyo kusog-kusog pa no, so we might as well request for them to come up kay daghan patag available ng mga lingkuranan diri sa stage.
1: Yes, we have our tent here on stage.
0: Exactly.
1: Ayan. So you've just witnessed the entrance of our 9 contingents. Now the question is, Bohol, are you ready? Oh, gusto na mo mabati ang inyong suporta. Shout for your municipalities! Asa man ang Alburquerque!
0: Nag tapok po sila dito, no? 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
1: How about from the municipality of Ubay?
0: Tapat po sila sa katikian, no? Friends sila, friends. How about from the municipality of Valencia? 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
0: 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Okay.
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0: 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Yeah. 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
1: 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Then direction na.
0: 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At the other side, daghan tag mga gipang display diha.
1: Yes, we have our concessionaires.
0: Oo. Tungod sa kadako sa itong festival or festivity ang Sandugo sa Bohol, daghan kayong mga businesses nga ming thrive sa occasion. So, dako kayong tabang sa itong mga negosyante, big or small, kaninga ito ang festival, ilabi na ang Sandugo. Kaya syempre, daghan kayong mamalit sa ilang mga produkto and avail sa ilang mga services. So again, kaninga ito ang pagpasigarbo sa pagsayaw-sayaw, dili lang ni presentation or competition. This is a help to the different
1: industries,
0: events industry, food industry. So this is actually one way or another supporting the different ventures of our fellow Bulanons.
1: Which makes it true to the very essence of our celebration this year, because our theme is celebrating bonds, celebrating opportunities. So there is an opportunity to grow as a community while we are here all together united for this grand celebration. So to everyone, daghang salamat sa inyong pakikselebrar kanamo sa Sandugo sa Bohol 2026.
0: From Bohol and beyond. Then again, the Sandugo celebration and this Sandugo sa Bohol Festival of Festivals is not just a competition. It's not just an ordinary festival. This is our own way of highlighting our very own heritage to showcase our unity, friendship, and definitely the artistic spirit of our Boholanos.
1: It is not only a showdown of talents, but it's Bohol telling its story to the rest of the world.
0: And what is enticing, bearing the fact that Bohol doesn't only have one story to tell. That is why for this very Sandugo sa Bohol, it is a street dancing competition. It is a festival of festivals in our language. Panagbangga sa nakalilain ng mga festival or mga yes celebration from each of our municipalities diri sa Bohol. So very unique. That is why, karong tuiga ilabinaw, we're bringing to you on stage our adjudicators, our judges, who I best believe, Sir Bobet, you're one of the big fans of our judges.
1: Indeed.
0: Yes.
1: Grabe. I was flabbergasted seeing the names of our judges tonight. Grabe kayo. And one of which, actually, I met already last year, but she is here as well right now, and I'm so excited to see her once again. She is my idol. Oh, wala pa.
0: Oh, wala pa. Isa gani mong idol nga judge.
1: Di ko magsaba, basta kay, she is the national artist for dance. So importante kayo na, no, because I'm also a teacher and I'm teaching contemporary Philippine arts. So, grabe gyud akong pag-idolize ni Tawahana, being able to build the name of the Philippines through the art of dance.
0: What an honor to be rubbing elbows with national artists tonight.
1: Grabe.
0: And yes, definitely, it's our honor and our privilege to host the event and to present the adjudicators later on, and as well with our provincial leaders, our performers, and everybody for this one amazing spectacle. spectacular festival sa Dugo sa Bohol.
1: And with that, we could truly tell that our contingents are in the hands of great judges. Nga grabe kayo ang background, and they are from all over the Philippines. Nga nakatapok din ni karon atong naimbitahan, and we are so honored to have them here tonight. So later on, we'll be introducing our judges to our fellow Boholanos, and I want you all to welcome them with the grand Boholano warmth. Nga maogi nagipasigarbo.
0: Yes, nato. Ang friendship, yes. The hospitality of the Boholano people. Aron magbalik-balik sila diri sa Bohol, no? Og ila pong ikapasigarbo sa ilang mga with their respective residences or lungsod. Ngan nindot kayo, maganda dun sa Bohol. Oh, Bohol is really nice because everyone is so warm and friendly and accommodating, and that best reflects our province as well.
1: That is true, and we are so excited to unravel many stories tonight. As we have said, we're not only going to witness dances, but we are going to witness stories being told through the performances and the creative highlights that they're about to showcase later on, Miss Grace. Maka-excite kayo ang mga performances. I'm looking forward to it. How about you?
0: Of course I am. So actually, I was hoping and praying to host once again the Sandugo Street Dancing for this very year because I missed it last year. But yes, I'm so grateful that we as members of the Bohol Guild of MCs were chosen to host the Sandugo sa Bohol Street Dancing and Grand Showdown. So then again, thank you very much to our committee chairman, heads, for entrusting to us the Sandugo sa Bohol Festival of Festival Street Dancing and Grand Showdown 2026. Hopefully, the same privilege and chances will also be given to the rest of the members of the Bohol Guild of MCs. I'd like to see that.
1: Pretty soon, Miss Grace. And it is a lovely opportunity to be with you as well here. Another partnership, this time on a bigger stage. Daghan kayong salamat, Miss Grace.
0: So, nagka-tandem na mapunta, Sir Bovith, with brand events, weddings, and so much more. So, napay coming, of course, this year. Sayo kayo tagibook. So, daghan kayong salamat sa mga tao nga ming salig sa tuang skills. And aside from us, the massive coming together of the different heads of the different municipalities, ang ato mga bisita, ang ato ang mga sponsors, ang ato ang mga spectators, ang ato mga volunteers, kaning tanan, dili na mahimong magmalampuson kung wala ang atong mga supportive people from Bohol and beyond. Nganong beyond man, kaduna pa tay mga brothers and sisters, especially ngaming uli. How about the TBTK?
1: Yes,
0: diba? Dakan kayo reunion.
1: Grabe kayo. Kibiyahi yun ang pilakaadlaw. Just to be able to celebrate sa Dugo sa Bohol. So thank you to our TBTK Bolanons. Dakan kayong salamat sa pikiksalmot na mo.
0: Our brothers and sisters of the Muslim and Bajau community,
1: yes.
0: Nga year after year, muapin na sila sa itong street dancing. So they added color and vibrance during our street parade. And syempre, ganina nakita nato dihagit sa very stage. Nakita nato ang ilang pagkaway-kaway sa itong mga bisita. Ayan. So then again, it's such an honor to be able to join this one of the most anticipated big events in the entire province of Bohol, ang Sandugo sa Bohol Festival of Festivals Street Dancing and Grand Showdown.
1: And we are witnessing this celebration being true to its core of unity and friendship as we are coming in together as one.

0: Okay, so very importantly, we'd like to announce one change sa ito ang mechanics.
1: Yes,
0: so just to give consideration tungod kay slippery, dangog or danglog ang ito ang stage tungod sa ulan. So atong kuhaon ang deductions sa ingress or egress. 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
1: Right.
0: As mentioned kanina by our committee chair or director. Kay, of course, we have to give consideration kay samot, challenging, dili sa yun, nga magbit-bit, aning dagko kay mga props sa stage. Unya, simbako, mas slide pa. So, ato na siyang wad-on ang sa, mm-hmm. sa time
1: yes.
0: deduction. Ang okay. pagsulod o ang pag-exit.
1: Exit.
0: Kay ang atong primary consideration or atong yung tanawon nga safe ang atong mga performers.
1: Mm-hmm. Indeed.
0: So thank okay. you committee and judges for your considerations.
1: All right. So once again, to all of our contingents tonight, I know you are listening right now, to all of our choreographers and directors and head of contingents, we are announcing the lifting of the time limit for entrance and exit. This is in consideration to the safety of our performers tonight. Again, we are lifting up. We're lifting up the time limit for the ingress or the entrance and the egress or the exits. You know, tota nga nasabtan sa tanan. Thank you so much.
0: And just to add, ang ato ang before sa entrance, or kanang entrance nga part sa itong stage, diin anak mo, saka nga ito mga performers, Sir Bovit, and for the information of our performers, medyo lapok na nga area pagkakaroon. Kaya syempre, giulan man ta. So it's medyo na ko nga muddy portion kung malikayan ninyo mas maayo. Okay? So, check lang po ninyo ang ato ang area para of course, for your safety nga naman. Ayan. So you can actually send someone to check the area as the pit ang atong likayan during the entrance and exit. Basta ayaw na mong kagool because it has already been coordinated. Now, we will no longer be deducting points sa inyong entrance and exit. Thank you very much.

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We have a special announcement. We'd like to call the attention of the members of the Bohol Circle for Eastern USA to please signify where you are right now. Once again, to the members of the Bohol Circle of Eastern USA to please come here on stage.

0: Good evening, ladies and gentlemen. Maajong gabi, Bohol, ug maajong gabi, mga Bulanon.
1: Maayong panaghigalaay, Bohol. And tonight, we're taking you to one of the most anticipated celebrations in the province of Bohol, the Sandugo Festival. Festival of Festivals 2026, the Grand Showdown.
0: And as we begin this celebration, we would like to request for everyone to rise for the singing of hymns.

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Before we proceed to the highlights of our celebration, allow us to recognize our distinguished guest, whose presence adds honor and significance to this occasion. It is with great pride that we welcome here our national artist for dance, Miss Alice Reyes.

0: now to officially welcome everyone to this celebration and set the stage for today's festivities. Please welcome on stage to deliver the welcome remarks, Vice Governor Pacifico Nicanor Bessas.
1: Ay, dang salamat, mga MC. Pero, huwag man yung ipakanta ang tagbiliran hymn. Mayong gabi, Bohol! To our distinguished guest, keynote speaker, the Honorable Francisco Javier Zamora, Mayor of the City of San Juan, sir, our beloved Governor, Honorable Eriko Aristotle Omentado, our Sanggunian Panaliwigan, Honorable Members, dili na lang kutak sa tagsaon, kay madugay niya ta. Our municipal mayors, vice mayors, and local chief executives, heads of national government agencies, officials and delegates from the city government of San Juan, our honored guest judges, festival directors, choreographers, trainers, and performers, our tourism stakeholders, partners from the private sector, fellow Bulanos, visitors, ladies and gentlemen, maayong gabi. It is my distinct honor and privilege on behalf of the provincial government of Bohol and the Sangguniang Panlalawigan to warmly welcome all of you to one of the grandest highlights of this year's Sandugo celebration, the Sandugo sa Bohol Festival of Festivals, Street Dancing and Grand Showdown 2026. Special ni nga adlaw because today we celebrate two historic moments. Una, atong gisaulog ang saulog sa Bohol Festival of Festivals, Street Dancing and Grand Showdown 2026. Usa ka selebrasyon sa atong kultura, talento ug pagkatao isip mga Boholano. Ikaduha, atong nasaksihan ang ceremonial signing of the 60-hood agreement between the provincial government of Bohol and the city of San Juan. Just as the historic Sandugo symbolizes friendship, mutual trust, and lasting partnership, today's sisterhood agreement reflects those very same values. Sa una, ang Sandugo gipakita pinaagi sa blood compact. Karon gipakita nato kini pinaagi sa partnership that build stronger communities and better opportunities for our people. We are deeply honored by the presence of our keynote speaker, Mayor Francisco Javier Zamora, whose leadership has transformed the city of San Juan into one of the country's most progressive local government units. Mayor Zamora, thank you for joining us for this meaningful celebration and for forging the new partnership with the province of Bohol. At aganta sa masipang pakpak si Mayor Zamora. To Governor Aris Omentado, thank you for your unwavering commitment to promoting Bohol not only as a premier tourism destination, but also as a province that values collaboration, innovation, and lasting partnerships. Ladies and gentlemen, the Sandugo Festival has always reminded us that the strongest bonds we build on trust and friendship this afternoon, I mean, gabi naman, we celebrate that legacy in two remarkable ways. Through the vibrant performances of our festival or festivals, and through a partnership that promises a brighter future for both the province of Bohol and the city of San Juan. Welcome once again to the Sandugo sa Bohol Festival of Festivals, Street Dancing, and Grand Showdown 2026. And congratulations to the province of Bohol and the city of San Juan on this historic sisterhood agreement. Maayong gabi, welcome to Bohol, and let the celebration begin. Sa kanon ay Abante Bohol.
0: Daghan kayong salamat for your kind remarks and warm welcome, Vice Governor Nick Abessas. And now, as we celebrate the vibrant spirit of our festival, a celebration of our culture, our heritage, and the unity that brings us together, let us hear a message from the leader who continues to champion the progress and prosperity of our beloved province. Ladies and gentlemen, please join me in welcoming our Honorable Provincial Governor, Honorable Governor Aris Omentado, for the festival message.

0: San Juan City Mayor Francisco Javier Zamora, our keynote speaker and guest of honor. Vice Governor Nick Besas, distinguished members of the Sangguniang Panlalawigan, district representatives, esteemed municipal mayors, Tagbilaran City Mayor Jane Sinsoria Yap, Provincial Administrator Asteria Caberte, members of the Provincial Government Management Executive Board, and the Office of the Governor Management Committee, members of the Sandugo sa Bohol Principal Committee, Sandugo sa Bohol Partners and Sponsors, Miss Bohol 2025, Jackie Faye Melinchon and her court, public and private development stakeholders and partners, colleagues in government service, and friends from the media, participating contingents of the 2026 Sandugo sa Bohol Festival of Festivals, Street Dancing, and Grand Showdown, guests, visitors, and fellow Boholanos, maayong gabi sa tanan, og happy Sandugo. Akong ipaabot ang mainitong panimbaya ngadto sa tanang bulanon alang sa pagsaulog sa Sandugo sa Bohol og sa pagpahigayon sa Sandugo Festival of Festival Street Dancing and Grand Showdown 2026. Tonight, 9 contingents from across our province have gathered to showcase the traditions, creativity, and cultural pride of their respective communities. Through their performances, we celebrate not only the richness of our heritage, but also the unity that binds us as one Boholano people. As a UNESCO Global Geopark and a regenerative island, Bohol continues to honor its deep connection with nature, culture, and community. These values are reflected in every dance, every beat of the drum, and every story that unfolds on the stage tonight. Samtang kita malingaw sa mga pasundayag karong gabi, hinumduman nato nga ang Sandugo labaw pa sa usa ka kasulugan. 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This evening also marks another meaningful milestone for Bohol as we kick off the sisterhood agreement with the city of San Juan led by our good friend, Mayor Francis Zamora. This partnership will strengthen our friendship and open more opportunities for cooperation and shared progress, as well as allow to greater cultural exchanges and people-to-people interaction among our LGUs. To Mayor Zamora and the people of San Juan City, thank you for choosing the province of Bohol as your sister LGU. Let's give them a warm round of applause. At this point, allow me to use this chance to thank the people behind the conduct of this year's Sandugo sa Bohol street dancing festival of festivals and grand showdown. Their hard work, dedication, and creativity brought us all together today. To our Sandugo Principal Committee, led by our Provincial Administrator Aster Caberte, the lead office of the Sandugo Bibo, the Bohol Center for Culture and Arts Development, and the strong support of our partners and sponsor through the Bohol Integrated Development Foundation. Daghan kaayong salamat. Atong pakpakan sila mga kaigsunan. 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Atong pakpakan sila mga kaigsunan. Kini ang atong new and bigger Sandugo sa Bohol Festival o Festival Street Dancing and Grand Showdown 2026. Let us celebrate our culture, our heritage, and the enduring spirit of unity that makes us proudly Boholano. Dagang salamat ug sa kanunay, Abante Bohol!
1: Thank you, Governor Aris Amintado. Indeed, the Sandugo Festival is more than just a celebration. It is a living testament to our enduring unity and the indomitable spirit of the Boholano people. Our celebration today is made even more meaningful by the presence of a distinguished leader whose dedication to public service continues to inspire excellence and progress. It is our honor to welcome a valued friend of Bohol and an esteemed public servant as he shares his words of inspiration and goodwill. Ladies and gentlemen, Boholanos, let us give a resounding Boholanon applause to the mayor of San Juan City, our keynote speaker, the Honorable Francisco Javier Zamora.
2: Okay, maraming salamat po. 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Last week po, we signed the Sisterhood Agreement with Tagbilaran City under Mayor Jane Yap. 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It is an honor to be your sister city. At ito po ay simula ng mahaba nating samahan bilang magkapatid, Puhon. Maraming salamat po.
3: There you have it, ladies and gentlemen. Maraming salamat and your thunderous applause for San Juan City Mayor Honorable Francisco Javier Zamora, our keynote speaker tonight. Moving over, allow me to give the spotlight to our Sandugo DigiStream Chair and Sandugo Vice Chair for Streams, Go Bears Head, Mr. John Maraginon.
4: Two heritages, one shared vision. Tonight, the province of Bohol and San Juan City officially declare their sisterhood. This landmark partnership unites the heart of Central Visayas with the center of Metro Manila's history, unlocking new opportunities in tourism, economic cooperation, and local governance. Tonight, let us witness the kickoff of a bond built on progress, friendship, and mutual success. Ladies and gentlemen, fellow Boholanos, welcome to the Bohol Province and San Juan City ceremonial sisterhood signing and kickoff celebration. May we request on stage our Governor, the Honorable Aris Aumentado, our Vice Governor, Nick Besas, the esteemed members of the Sangguniang Panlalawigan, our Provincial Administrator, Aster Caberte, our Provincial Legal Officer, Attorney Handel Lagunay, and our Office of the Governor Chief of Staff, Attorney Filipina Piolio. And with a resounding applause, let us welcome on stage the Mayor of San Juan City, the Honorable Francis Zamora, and the delegation of the City Government of San Juan.

this sisterhood agreement between the Bohol Province and San Juan City covers 10 areas of cooperation. Number one, tourism. Number two, trade, commerce, and industry. Number three, science and technology. Number four, culture and arts. Number five, urban planning and development. Number six, education. Number eight, youth and sports development. Number nine, public health. And number 10, environmental protection and social services. Ladies and gentlemen, let us give a big round of applause as we officially kick off the sisterhood between Bohol Province and the city government of San Juan.

0: gesture of appreciation, the provincial government will present to Mayor Zamora a special citation.
1: The citation as follows. Sandugo Sabuhol Plaque of Recognition is proudly presented to Honorable Francisco Javier M. Zamora, Mayor of San Juan City, for the invaluable insights shared as keynote speaker and guest of honor of Sandugo Festival 2026 Street Dancing and Grand Showdown, held in celebration of Sandugo Sabuhol 2026 in the province of Bohol, signed by our dear Governor Aris Aumentado, given today, 26th of day of July 2026, at the CBG Sports Complex, Tagbilaran City, Bohol, Philippines.

0: We'd like to present the next citation. So we'd like to request our provincial leaders to please remain for the next award. As the citation as follows, Provincial Government of Bohol, the Governor's Special Citation is presented to Irelius Toribio. Correction, Mr. Irel Luis Toribio. In recognition of his dedicated service and exemplary leadership as President of the Bohol Circle of Eastern USA, strengthening the unity of Boholanos overseas and advancing the welfare, solidarity, and endurance ties of the Boholano community abroad with their home province. Presented this day, the 26th day of July 2026, presented by the Governor Aris Omentado. Thank you everyone and congratulations.
1: Once again, ladies and gentlemen, let us give a resounding applause to the province of Bohol and the city of San Juan.

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And now, ladies and gentlemen, prepare to be captivated by the extraordinary talent of our world-class Boholanos. Witness the award-winning Tarsier dance performed by the grand champion of World Dance Philippines 2026. Fresh from representing the country at the World Dance Competition in California and proudly bringing Boholano excellence to the global stage, ladies and gentlemen, let us all welcome T-Mates!

Born from the ancient forest of the Philippines, the Philippine tarsier is one of the smallest primates on Earth, a living wonder that has roamed this island for more than 45 million years. White, fragile, and utterly unique. It is a testament to the richness of Philippine biodiversity. Tiny in form, gazes at the world through enormous eyes that have witnessed centuries of forest life undisturbed, significant enough to carry a nation's pride.

0: Ladies and gentlemen, the Boholano Pride to the world, teammates.
1: And now, let the grand showdown begin. Once again, Boholanos, right here in Bohol and beyond. Welcome to the Sandugos of Bohol Festival of Festivals 2026. And of course, no competition is complete without the individuals entrusted with a very important responsibility of recognizing excellence, artistry, creativity, and performance. Our distinguished panel of judges brings expertise, experience, and a keen appreciation for the artistry and cultural significance of every presentation we will witness tonight. Ladies and gentlemen, allow us to introduce right now our esteemed board of judges. Judge number one, ladies and gentlemen, is a director whose body of work has earned him the country's highest theater honors. He took home the Best Director Award for a play at the Gawad Buhay Awards for his celebrated staging of Balete. And is widely recognized for directing bold, nationalistic Filipino musicals such as Mabining Mandirigma and Anak Datu. He began writing and directing plays for the Philippine Educational Theater Association, or PETA, as a young artist and later carried that Filipino theater spirit abroad. During his graduate studies in the United States, he helped organize and nurture Filipino-American theater groups, including Teatro ng Tanan in San Francisco, Pintig in Chicago, and Mayi Theater Company in New York, where he also wrote and directed his own plays exploring the Filipino immigrant experience. His artistic leadership reached its peak during his 11 years as Vice President and Artistic Director of the Cultural Center of the Philippines. Beyond the stage, he has lent his expertise as consultant for culture and heritage initiatives across the country and has built a formidable 15-year track record as a festival jury member for the country's biggest street dance competitions, including Sinulog, Dinagyang, Aliwan, Panaad, Pintados, and Sangyaw. He's also the founder of the Pasinaya Open House Festival, now in its 20th year, and currently serves as a festival director of the Cinemalaya Philippine Independent Film Festival. With an award-winning I Trained on Stages and Festival Panels across the Philippines and the Filipino diaspora alike, we're truly fortunate to have him assess the very best of Bohol on the Sandugo stage. Ladies and gentlemen, please give your grand welcome to judge number one, Mr. Chris Miliado.

0: Our second judge is a chemical engineering licensure professor who found her life's calling in nation building through culture. She earned her master's in educational management from the University of the Philippines, Diliman, and went on to spend over two decades at the NCCA, rising from project development officer to deputy executive director. Along the way, she spearheaded the establishment of 920 local culture and arts councils nationwide, conceptualized enhanced schools for living traditions, crafted the Philippine Cultural Statistics Framework, and led the formulation of the Philippine Development Plan for Culture and the Arts. Initiatives that continue to shape how Filipino communities preserve and celebrate their heritage today. She has also been the driving force behind beloved national festivals such as Adi ng Sining, Dance Exchange, and the Dayaw Festival, bringing culture and creativity closer to Filipinos across the regions. Her decades of dedicated public service have earned her a distinguished array of honors, including the Golden Leaf Presidential Award for Cultural Leadership, the Most Outstanding Negrense Award, the Lingkod Bayan Award, and multiple Leader of the Year citations from the NCCA. And so, with a career built on championing culture at the grassroots and giving voice to the communities across the archipelago, let us give a hearty Boholado welcome to Miss Marichu Granada Tellano.
1: And now, Bohol, get ready for our third adjudicator tonight. A towering figure in Philippine theater and film scholarship, he is a professor emeritus at the College of Mass Communication at the University of the Philippines in Diliman, where he also served as a dean and vice president and artistic director of the Cultural Center of the Philippines, which he helped reorient after 1986 through the thrusts of Filipinization and democratization and decentralization. He's the founding chair of Bulaang Babaylan, a founding member and former chair of the Manunuri ng Pelikulang Pilipino, and one of the founders of the Cinemalaya Independent Film Festival. As a scholar, he has produced pioneering studies on the Philippine Commedia, Sinaculo, and Zarzuela, and has authored landmark works on a Filipino cinema, including the four-volume Orion Anthology and the first book-length biographies of directors Manuel Conde and Gerardo de Leon, all while serving as editor-in-chief of the CCP Encyclopedia of Filipino Art since 1994. Beyond scholarship, Dr. Tungson is also an accomplished creative writer with full-length plays and musicals to his name. Among them, Pilipina Circa 1907, Mabining Mandirigma, and the recent Gregoria Lakambini, alongside dance librettos and documentary scripts that have brought Philippine history and heritage vividly to the stage and screen. His decades of contribution have been honored with a remarkable roster of distinctions, including the Patnubay ng Sining at Kalinangan Award, the CCP Centennial Honors for the Awards, the Ompil Gawad Balagtas, the PhilStage Gawad Buhay, and the Gawadangal ng Lahi from the Carlos Palanca Memorial Awards for Literature. It's with great honor that we welcome his eminent scholar and artist to Bohol's own Sandugo stage. Please give him a warm round of applause, Dr. Nicanor Tungson.
0: Our fourth judge is a true powerhouse of Philippine dance. She is a multi-awarded dance educator, director, artist, choreographer, ballet teacher, author, and social worker, civic leader, and philanthropist, whose decades of service include 15 years as chairman of the National Commission for Culture and the Arts National Committee on Dance. Re-elected for four consecutive terms, and her role as chairman of the Dance Committee of the ITI, or International Theater Institute. She is the founder and artistic director of the prestigious Halili Cruz School of Ballet, HC Dance Company, Quezon City Ballet, and the Halili Cruz Conservatory recognized as the most outstanding ballet school in Asia, and a consistent first prize winner in international dance competitions across Asia, Europe, and America. A graduate with top honors in professional teachers courses and dance pedagogy in New York, and a valedictorian and summa cum laude achiever in her earlier academic years. She has earned more than 300 national and international awards spanning academics, leadership, dance, and the arts. A globe-trotting educator, artistic director, and adjudicator, she has judged national and international dance competitions around the world and stands behind landmark projects such as Sayaw Pinoy Dance Exchange on Air, the International Dance Exchange Workshop and Festival, and the Asia Pacific Dance Festival, among many others, cementing her place as a driving force behind the Philippines' dynamic dance community. It is with immense pride and gratitude that we welcome this legendary figure of Philippine dance to grace the Sandugo stage. Ladies and gentlemen, please give a rousing welcome to Dr. Shirley Halili Cruz.

And finally, the chairperson of our board of judges is a pioneer who changed the course of Philippine dance forever. She trained first in the classical ballet and Philippine folk dance as one of the youngest members of the Bayanihan Philippine National Dance Company before honing her craft in the United States under modern dance icon Hania Hong and earning her Master of Fine Arts in Dance at Sarah Lawrence College. She returned home to introduce modern dance to the Philippines and together with Eddie Elihar founded the CCP Dance Workshop and Ballet Philippines, institutions that have since nurtured generations of the country's finest dancers, choreographers, and teachers. Her celebrated body of work including Amada, Tales of the Manuvu, Bungkus Sweet, and the beloved Ramahari stands as a living testament to Filipino history, art, and heritage brought to life through movement. In recognition of a lifetime devoted to Philippine dance, she was conferred the highest honor of Philippine art, National Artist for Dance, by President Benigno S. Aquino III at the Malacañang Palace in 2016, crowning decades of accolades that include the John Rockefeller III Fund Award, the France Chevalier d'Arts at De Lettre, multiple Aliu Awards, and the Natatangi Gawad Buhay for Lifetime Achievement. Today, as artistic consultant to the CCP Dance Workshop and choreographic mentor of the CCP Professional Dance Support Program, she continues to shape the future of Philippine dance. It is with great honor that we welcome this living legend to lend her discerning eye to Bohol's own dancers on the Sandugo stage, our eminent head of the Sandugo jury. Please give a warm round of applause for National Artist Alice Reyes.

Wow, I can't believe they are all here right now, right in front of my very eyes, Miss Gray. So ladies and gentlemen, Bohol, let's give our judges a Boholano round of applause.

Ladies and gentlemen, the stage is set. The moment has finally come. Welcome to the grand showdown of Sandugo Sabahol Festival of Festivals 2026.

choreographer, Mr. Cherry Aguilar. Once again, from LGU Albuquerque, the Hacendados de Albuquerque, showcasing

am Don Recipe Boates, Mayor of the Municipality of Albuquerque, Bohol. Albuquerque is stepping up its efforts to become the next stop for tourists and countryside tours in the province of Bohol. We have our newest kayaking adventure in the municipality. Feel the adrenaline rush of kayaking starting in the beautiful beach in Santa Filomena, a total of 2.8 kilometers upstream and downstream. Kayaking adventure awaits our kayak enthusiasts. We also offer the Asintibuok site in the Albuquerque. Asintibuok is a very unique and one of the world's rarest artisanal salt. We also have the Santa Monica Parish Church as one of our faith-based tourism destinations in the municipality.

0: I invite everyone to come and explore Alborquerque, to explore the untouched beauty of our municipality. Albor Oswag Pamor.
1: From the municipality of Alborquerque, contingent number one, Hacinderos de Alborquerque in Hacin Tibook Festival.

0: once again, the Hacienderos de Alburquerque from the municipality of Alburquerque, presenting the Hacin Tibuok Festival.
1: Definitely a wealth being passed from generation to generation. And that is exactly the kind of energy that we expect to see tonight. Once again, ladies and gentlemen, that was TEAL contingent number one, Hacin Tibuok Festival. Of course, from the municipality of Alburquerque. That was spectacular, ladies and gentlemen.
0: Definitely, Miss Grace, unang sabak pa lang. Grabe nakabusog ang atong mamata. And reminding you all, Boholanos, we still have 8 more contingents to watch out for.
1: And again, we'd like to reiterate the criteria for judging. This was announced earlier this afternoon. But of course, we'd like to share the same information, especially for those who just arrived right here at our celebration. The criteria for judging are as follows: 30% for theme interpretation and narrative.
0: Direction and choreography, another 30%.
1: 20% for production design, and another 20% for
0: instrumentation and musicality.
1: And yes, giving us a grand total of 100%. Our special awards, ladies and gentlemen, is best in street dancing, best in musicality, and best in production design.
0: And together with these awards, our winners will be bringing home with them cash prizes and support for their municipal projects. So now, Bohol, are you ready for our next contingent?
1: And again, we'd like to announce, very importantly, that our judges will no longer be giving deductions for the entrance and exit of each of our contingents.
0: That is why normally we declare their time spent on screen. But right now, we are lifting that criterion out of our
1: consideration for performance.
0: Yes, consideration.
1: For the performers. And now, Festival of Festivals, are you ready for the next contingent tonight? Right here, the grand stage, we are proud to present contingent number 2 from LGU Ubay, Bundok Sandakay Usag Ubayanon.

0: Municipality of Obay, Sandugo, the Blood Compact. The Sandugo or Blood Compact symbolizes the historic friendship between Dato Sikatuna and Miguel Lopez de Legazpi in 1565. A lasting representation of unity, trust, and cooperation that continues to inspire the Boholado people and celebrate our cultural heritage. It stands as a powerful reminder that when hearts and communities unite, a legacy of harmony and progress is created for generations to come.
1: Inspired by this legacy, the Municipality of Obay proudly presents a story of partnership between the local government unit and its farmers, highlighting Obay's thriving dairy industry and locally produced dairy products. From the dedication of our farmers to the commitment of our community, this presentation brings to life the journey of resilience, innovation, and shared success. With every step, rhythm, and celebration, Obay honors the bond that nurtures our land, strengthens our livelihoods, and continues to bring pride to every Obayanon.

0: Once again, ladies and gentlemen, our second contingent tonight for the Festival of Festivals is from the LGU of Ubay. Pundok sa nakiusap Ubayanon. Then again, you're still watching our grand showdown, the grand ritual showdown of this 2026 Sandugo. And now, ladies and gentlemen, presenting our second entry, Pundok sa nakiusang Ubayanon, Municipality of Ubay, Ubay Ubay Festival.
1: Mga katawhan, maglibay kita alang sa atong tribong Bulanon, pinagi sa walay buwas nga pag-awit, pagsayaw o pagsalyaw!

0: There you have it, ladies and gentlemen. Ubay Ubay Festival. What a spectacular showcase of culture, tradition, and artistry. The Ubay Ubay Festival truly brought to life the vibrant spirit and rich heritage of the community. There you have it, entry number 2, LGU Ubay, Pundok sa Nakiusang Ubayanon. And yes, Bohol, so far, what a great audience you have been. And tonight, live on the very stage, right here at the CPG Sports Complex, we're witnessing the Battle of Festivals.
1: And of course, this is not just a Battle of Festivals, Miss Grace, but also a Battle of Roars coming from the very supportive individuals from the municipalities. Asa man ang ato mga supporters gikan sa Ubay. All right, I'm sure you are so proud of that beautiful performance coming from the Pundok sa Nakaiusang Ubayanon. So now, are we ready for our third contingent? Ladies and gentlemen, contingent number 3 from LGU Valencia, ang tribong Hamiling Sangat, headed by the Municipal Mayor Honorable Junicia Neil Balite, with Artistic Director Dr. Maria Sally Santos and Arnold Namor.

Mayor of Valencia, I welcome you to our Sangat Festival to witness the true soul of our town through deep faith, rich marine life, Azur Patre, and UNESCO recognized natural springs. Come, see our community rise in unity and discover why Valencia is the shining pride of Bohol's heritage. Barong Valencia!

0: Bohol, are you ready? All right, before we welcome our next contingent, where are the supporters? Asan naman ang supporters sa itong next contingent? I can't hear you!
1: Louder! Ayan. And while waiting for our next contingent to be ready, we'd like to take this chance to acknowledge our presenters, partners, and the rest of our sponsors for this year's Sandugo sa Bohol. Our presenter, thank you very much, the Provincial Government of Bohol.
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0: And now, contingent number 4 is from the municipality of Antiquera. Banay Mangbubukag of Piskaya, Antiquera. Ladies and gentlemen, this is the Basket Festival.

0: Bohol's basket capital. There we have it, ladies and gentlemen. It's Antikera. The Basket Festival definitely showcased the artistry, the passion, and the creativity of our fellow Boholanos of the municipality of Antikera. There you have it once again, ladies and gentlemen, the Basket Festival.
1: What a very beautiful way of showcasing another product of the Boholano ingenuity and creativity, the beautiful baskets of Antikera, and more to go. Dinina, Miss Grace, nakita na itong asin tibuok. Karun na doon na po kay basket gigan sa Antikera. What other products do you think would be able to see later on tonight?
0: Maraglagahan pagin kaayo, Bovin. Ang dairy products sa ubay.
1: Yes.
0: Ang sangat festival sa Valencia, their pottery. Oh, di ba? Ang ilahang pagsangat sa ilang mga bangka. No? Maog ito ang gidipit sa ilahang presentation earlier. Grabe. Murag kita magtanaw, murag maglibo kita kinsay mo. Champion sa atong panagbangga sa nakalilaay mga festivals diri sa probinsya sa Bohol. And that is why we're having our excellent board of adjudicators tonight to help us select who among our contingents will bring home the prizes and the development project that comes with the prizes tonight.
1: Yes, they are all in the hands of our distinguished panel of judges tonight. And aside from that, we are going to unravel more and more stories coming from five more municipalities tonight in this Festivals of Festivals and Dugo sa Bohol 2026. Now, Bohol and beyond, are you ready for our next contingent? From LGU Taliban, ladies and gentlemen, here is contingent number 5, ang tribo Matahom nga Taliban, headed by the Honorable Mayor, Honorable Janet Orestilia Garcia, Artistic Director and Choreographers, John Kenneth Dulendo Rovanes, Christian Garcia Narciso, J. Riel Calisagan, and Roque Canoy Sali.
2: When people pray,

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The God, the Father, the Son, and the Holy Spirit will truly remind us of the light of God.

Ladies and gentlemen, from the municipality of Talibon, let us all welcome Tribo Matahom nga Talibon in the Abundayon Festival!

0: Ladies and gentlemen, that was contingent number 5, Tribo Matahom nga Talibon from the municipality of Talibon.
1: Yes, Talibom, the seafood capital of Bohol.
0: Yes, showcasing the Abundayon Festival.
1: Yes, definitely. The Abundayon Festival is a celebration of Talibon's faith, heritage, people, and abundant blessings. A time where the entire community comes together to celebrate what makes Talibon unique.
0: Indeed. And that was a spectacular showcase of that beautiful background of the booming municipality of Talibon.
1: Grabe, so far, so great. All of our performers, since the first contingent up to the very present, their energy is unmatched. Grabe.
0: Grabe kayo.
1: Kita ang gihanga, gatanaw sa mga performers, instrumentalists, singers. Grabe, goosebumps. Manglimbaw tatong mga balhibo. Inalata ka proud sa each of our contingents representing their very own culture, heritage, and artistry tonight.
0: And I'm pretty sure that all the creative minds and eyes of Bohol and beyond, busog kayo sa mga presentations and the very wonderful showcase of the stories of each of our contingents.
1: Come to think of it tonight, we are watching stories unfolding in our very eyes. So this is not only entertaining, this is, in a sense, informative as well.
0: And educational. Grabe.
1: Exactly. Right now, ladies and gentlemen, moving on to the next contingent tonight. This is the Battle of Festivals right here in the province of Bohol. We do have entry number six. Contingent number 6. We have from the LGU, Dimyaw! Banay sa Kulturang Dimyaw Nun, headed by Honorable Randolph Ang. Thank you very much again to the Vice Mayor, the rest of our SB officials, the different department heads of the municipality of Dimyaw. We'd like to acknowledge the artistic director or choreographer of this contingent, RJ Abgia.

0: western part of Bohol lies a hidden gem waiting to be discovered. 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
1: Anhi usuwayi ang Dimyao, usa ka lungsod diin buhi ang kasaysayan, ligon ang mga tradisyon, ug puno sa pasalamat ang matagkasing-kasing. 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
0: Dimyao Bohol, where every journey ends with a heartfelt salamat.
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2: Second District Board members, Honorable Giselle Way Amentado Villamor, Honorable Tomas Sababa Jr., Honorable Fernando Estavilla.
3: And from Bohol's Third District, Honorable Tita Baha, Honorable Junicio Joseph Balite, Honorable Greg Crispinito Hala, and Honorable Nathaniel Binlod.
2: Also, would like to acknowledge our ex-official board members, Honorable Romulo Cepedoza, MD, Liga ng Mga Barangay. Honorable Joanna Cabalit Initay, Philippine Counselors Liga or PCL, and Honorable Laura Xavier Angka, Sangguniang Kabataan or SK.
3: We'd also like to acknowledge Honorable John G. Snell Yap II, our District 1 Congressman, Honorable Maria Vanessa Aumentado, District 2 Congresswoman, and District 3 Congresswoman, Honorable Christine Alexi Tutor.
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2: Festival Staging and Visuals Director, Go Pairs Official Functions Head, Mr. Roland Iqbal Jr.
3: Right, without these people, this event would have never been possible. I'd also like to thank our Sandugo Tabo and Bantawan Stream Chair, the Bedipo OIC, Mr. Jude Bernard Gip.
2: Sandugo Atiman Stream Chair, PHO Head, Dr. Fersema Mary Uy. We'll be acknowledging more of our committee later on, our officials. And right now, get ready for the next contingent tonight.
3: Ladies and gentlemen, from the municipality of Dimiao, here is Banay sa Kulturang Dimiao Noon, presenting the Salamat Festival!

0: There you have it, ladies and gentlemen. Salamat Festival by the municipality of Timiao. Yes. There's so many things to be grateful for. Tama ba, Sir Bobe?
1: Indeed. Maong kanunay tang magpasalamat no matter what happens. That is why adunay Salamat Festival ang Timiao alang sa kasaganahan, sa kinabuhi, and of course, the gift of music that they have in their municipality, di ba?
0: Exactly. The municipality of Timiao is blessed with a bountiful of blessings, with their products, with their heritage, with their culture, and they will appreciate the dance of the Bulanon Angkuradang. It shapes their, of course, their creativity and their passion for our local artistry.
1: Indeed, and we are still going to unravel more and more discoveries coming from the rest of our contingents tonight as we celebrate the celebration of friendship unity here in the one and only Sandugo Sabohol Festival of Festivals 2026.
0: We best believe that each of our groups or contingents tonight are unique in their own ways of delivering the stories, the narration of their very own municipality.
1: And presenting as well their natural heritage, their natural resources, products, and so much more that we are about to discover. Grabe no, punong-puno na information atong makuha karon. It is not just entertaining, but as we said,
0: informative
1: and educational.
0: Educational. Moving on, ladies and gentlemen, we are down with our seventh contender tonight for the Festival of Festivals. We now present to you live on the very grand stage from LGU Maripohok. Lumad Maripohok Kanon would like to acknowledge the head of the delegation or the contingent, Honorable Mayor Jonathan Rojas, together with Vice Mayor, the rest of the SB officials, the department heads, and also would like to acknowledge the artistic director and choreographer, Clifford Byron.
2: From Driftwood to Divinity, Heart and of Maribohok. Maribohok is proudly celebrated as a town of pilgrims, anchored by the miraculous grace of Señora San Vicente Ferrer, affectionately known as Tatay Enteng. Central to our identity is a sacred tradition of the Panaat, drawing pilgrims from all walks of life who seek healing and offer deep thanksgiving. This profound devotion began in 1796 alongside the completion of the historic Punta Cruz Watchtower. Yet, their triumph was soon overshadowed by the mysterious arrival of a batang, feared by the superstitious locals as a harbinger of misfortune, a dread that deepened when violent raiders attacked their shores, leaving the community broken and in despair.

0: guiding them away from fear. A wise priest urged the people to place their trust in God, directing them to carve the driftwood into sacred symbols of hope. The log was cut in two. One half became a grand wooden cross, while the other was masterfully carved into the image of Señor San Vicente Ferrer, affectionately known as Tatay Ente. Installed upon the watchtower's altar, where our performance timeline unfolds today, this miraculous image became their shield. When another invasion threatened their lives, the people sought refuge within the tower, where divine intervention miraculously manifested as great, protective wings spread over the fortress, shielding them from danger and restoring peace to the land. Today, bound with a solemn vow of Panaan and dancing to the ecstatic rhythm of the Basaw ug Sadyaw, we celebrate the resilience, unity, and triumph of our faith.
1: Mga higala, sano ug sana, saksiyan ta among pasundayag nga puno sa gugma ug paglaom, gikan sa masarong lungsod, where history lives with faith.
2: Get ready, witness the ending festival, Basaw ug Sadyaw, hailing from the municipality of Maribuho, Lumad, Maribuho Kano.
3: Bohol, let's get this going! But for sure, yes, right now, we'd like to add more to our acknowledgements. Yes, by the way, thank you very much to the City Traffic and Management Office, Philippine National Police, Philippine Army 47th Infantry Battalion, Force Multiplier.
4: I'd also like to thank Bayanihang Bulanon Bureau of Fire Protection, Chocolate Hills and Matt here, Radio League, Philippine Reservist Army, the PMI Naval ROTC, the City Disaster Risk Reduction and Management Office, Taoist Emergency Response Unit, Boy Scouts of the Philippines, Provincial Health Office, Tar Shear 117, and the Philippine Red Cross. And while we wait for everything to be said, we would also like to acknowledge the following institutions.
3: On behalf of our Sandugo performers for this year, we'd like to acknowledge the accommodation, the warm accommodation and generosity of the following schools. For LG Valencia, thank you very much to BIT International College.
4: Thank you as well to Poblacion Dos Gymnasium in KLC for the accommodation of LGU Talibon.
3: Yes, for catering LG Ubay, Dagang Salamat, Tagbilaran City Central Elementary School.
4: For LGU Dimiao, the DCPNHS.
3: And Baisumain for the LGU Antiquera. And now, ladies and gentlemen, contingent number 7. From the municipality of Maribuho, Lumad, Maribuho Canon, proudly presenting tonight, Inting Inting Festival.

0: Once again, ladies and gentlemen, there you have it. From the municipality of Maribohong, grabe, it's their resilience rooted in their faith and their unbeatable devotion to San Vicente Ferrer. Maude ng Inting-Inting
1: yes.
0: Festival.
1: Maude ay, we were just wondering why was it called Inting-Inting. Now, we know why.
0: And Maude we can't help but be in awe of how they do a little mix of the Sandugo and...
1: The Inting-Inting Festival. Grabe, no?
0: That was incredible.
1: It was a beautiful mix.
0: Exactly. So we are able to witness fresh ideas tonight. It's really the battle, the festivals among the different municipalities or contingents of the province of Bohol is truly one epic and amazing display of culture with a touch of innovation
1: and creativity. So now I would like to commend all of our musical directors for thinking outside of the box and creating your pieces for tonight. Grabe, walang tapon so far.
0: That's a perfect word to describe it. Thinking out of the box.
1: Yes,
0: being
1: definitely.
0: Extraordinaire. Ayan. And I think we're about to welcome the next contingent, our second to the last for our Festival of Festivals. Ladies and gentlemen, we do have...
1: The Municipality of Luway, Banay Luwainon. Headed, of course, by their municipal mayor, Honorable Hilario Ayuban, together with the vice mayor and the members of the Sangguniang Bayan, their choreographer, Ray Sean Salas.
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0: Before we continue with our next contingent, let us first take this opportunity to thank the people who are behind the success of this celebration tonight. We would like to acknowledge once again our provincial government officials headed by Governor Erico Risotto Aumentado and Vice Governor Pacifico Nicanor Besas.
1: And moving on, ladies and gentlemen, thank you very much again to our provincial leaders. Of course, we'd like to acknowledge our Sandugo Principal and Festival Committees. We do have the Sandugo Overall Chair, Provincial Administrator, Ms. Asteria Taberte.
0: The Sandugo Vice Chair for support from the Office of the Governor, the Chief of Staff Attorney, Filipina Piolio.
1: Sandugo Tiki Stream Chair, Sandugo Vice Chair for Streams, Go Pairs Head, Mr. John Amaraginot.
0: Festival Creatives Director, Sandugo Bibo and Tapok Stream Chair, the BCCAD OIC, Mr. Emerson Pinos.
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0: Those would like to thank the Sandugo Tabo and Bantawan Stream Chair, Bedipo OIC, Mr. Jude Bernard Gierba.
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1: Sandugo Partnerships Officer, PDEF Project Officer, Mr. Josue Gulayan.
0: And the PGSO Head, Engineer Eustachio Caliao.
1: PDRRMO Head, Dr. Anthony Gamalario.
0: We'd also like to thank the PSF OIC, Mr. Jason Bukil.
1: BICTO Head, Mr. Senis Pojos.
0: PEO Head, Engineer Camilo Gasata.
1: PEMO Administrative Officer, Mr. Mark Anthony Pernia.
0: All right, Bohol, once again, from the municipality of Luay, here is contingent number 8, Banay Luaynon in the Sambat Festival.

0: Ladies and gentlemen, contingent number 8 from the municipality of Luay, Banay Luaynon, presenting the Samba Festival.
1: There you have it, ladies and gentlemen, the contingent honoring the past, celebrating the present, and inspiring tomorrow. So Toad Master Bovin, we will not be what and who we are today without our pasts. And yes, what we are delivering at the moment, that'll be the inspiration for the tomorrow to come. Grabe, another makapalimaw to palihibo presentation. Their contest piece representing the contingent from Luay. And what is more inspiring is the innovation that they're intertwined with their living heritage. And so much so that Luay is one of the local tourist destinations.
2: Yes.
1: And they're welcoming not only local tourists, but also international tourists to come here to offer some municipality of Luay. Luay among the many municipalities of the province of Bohol.
0: Indeed. So now before we continue to our next contingent for tonight, we would like to acknowledge as well our board members from our 3 districts here in the province of Bohol, beginning with the first district board members, Arbol Lucy Lagunay, Honorable Mutiakis Metirol, and Honorable Vincencio Argamo.
1: And of course, honoring the help and support from our second district board members, Honorable Giselle Ray Amentado Villamor, Honorable Tomas Sababa Jr., Honorable Fernando Estafilia.
0: And of course, from the third district of Bohol, we'd like to thank our board members, Honorable Tita Baha, Honorable Junicia Joseph Balite, Honorable Greg Crispinito Hala, and Honorable Nathaniel Binlord.
1: And yes, we'd like to acknowledge ex-official board members. We do have Honorable Romulo G. Cepedoza, MD, Likan ng mga Barangay, Honorable Joanna Cabalit Initay, Philippine Counselors League, and Honorable Laura Xavier Angla, Sangguniang Kabataan.
0: Thank you so much. We'd also like to thank our District 1 Congressman, Honorable John G. Snell Yap II.
1: District 2 Congresswoman, Honorable Maria Vanessa Almentado.
0: And our District 3 Congresswoman, Honorable Christine Alexi Tudor.

province of Mahal. Get ready to be mesmerized with our last contingent for this Battle of Festivals tonight, the 2026 Sandugo Sabal. From the municipality of Katigbian, Pundok Katigbawan. Yes, we'd like to acknowledge the untiring support of Honorable Benji Oliva, Mayor of LGU Katigbian, together with the Vice Mayor, the rest of the SB officials, the department heads of the municipality, and we'd like to acknowledge as well the artistic director or the choreographer. We have Ken Kingsley Villafuerte.

0: Then again, ladies and gentlemen, would like to thank more of the committee. And of course, for making sure, yes, the safety and protection of our spectators, performers, and many more. Before introducing our last contender tonight, our last contingent, the kandagan salamat to the City Traffic and Management Office, Philippine National Police, Philippine Army 47th Infantry Battalion, Force Multiplier.
1: Thank you as well to Bayanihang Bulanon, Bureau of Fire Protection, Chocolate Hills Amateur Radio League, Philippine Reservist, and the PMI Naval ROTC.
0: City Disaster Risk Reduction and Management Office, Dawis Emergency Response Unit, Boy Scout of the Philippines, Provincial Health Office, Tarsier 117, and Philippine Red Cross.
1: All right. So ladies and gentlemen, we are about to witness a performance coming from our last contingent. But before that,
0: yes, also would like to announce more and again, the special awards tonight. So who is your bet for best in street dancing, best in musicality, or best in
1: production design?
0: Wow.
1: Diba, grabe kayo? And I'm sure our judges will have a very hard time deciding who will win, especially the best in musicality, hearing all of those musical renditions coming from all of our contingents. Grabe kayo. So about you, Miss Grace?
0: Yes, exactly. So, of course, for tonight, for our grand showdown of the Festival of Festivals, our province really made sure that we have the excellent batch of adjudicators for this year's grand showdown. And we are just in awe of their presence tonight.
1: Indeed, and I'm just in awe of seeing one of my idols in the panel judges. And I hope I'll be able to have my photo taken with her tonight.
0: And I best believe that is your second selfie.
1: Second.
0: With your idol. Okay, let's draw back again the municipalities and their corresponding festivals, Sir Bovith.
1: We've had our first contingent from Alburquerque presenting the Asin Tibuok Festival.
0: Yes, and from Ubay, ang Ubay Ubay Festival.
1: From Valencia, Sangat Festival.
0: For Antequera, ang Basket Festival.
1: From Talibon, Abundayan Festival.
0: Salamat Festival for the Municipality of Dimiao.
1: The Inting Inting Festival of Maribohok.
0: And just a few minutes ago, Municipality of Luway in their Sambat Festival.
1: And the performance that you are about to witness tonight. Are you ready?
0: It's another spectacular display of the entire efforts of our performers, instrumentalists, singers, and the jaw-dropping production design, the unmatched energy of our performers. Grabe.
1: Grabe ka ayo.
0: Nilain madugang pa sa ilahang passion, sa ilang pagpangandam sa ito ang matagtuig ng celebration sa Sandugo. And especially for today that we are seeing in our very own eyes live our Battle of Festivals.
1: Yes, and of course, I think this is the perfect moment that we reveal to everyone our subsidies and prizes for our winners tonight.
0: Let's start with the special awards. The 300,000 pesos for the best in street dancing.
1: For best in musicality, 100,000 pesos.
0: Another 100,000 pesos for the best in production design.
1: Now for our top performers of the night, the fourth runner-up will take home 500,000 pesos plus development projects.
0: Wow, that's half a million pesos for the fourth runner-up and half of the third runner-up. So ladies and gentlemen, the contingent will receive 600,000 pesos plus development project.
1: For second runner-up, they will take home 700,000 pesos plus development project.
0: Adding another 100,000 to the prize for the second runner-up, it's 800,000 pesos for the first runner-up plus development project.
1: And of course, this year's grand winner will bring home 1 million pesos plus development project.
0: Yes, we'd like to acknowledge again the generosity of our sponsors, because without them, we will not be able to share this cold cash tonight.
1: Definitely. Now, Bohol, are you ready? Ladies and gentlemen, from the municipality of Katigbian, here is contingent number 9, Pundok Katigbawan in the Katigbawan Festival!

0: There you have it, Katik Bawan Festival, ladies and gentlemen. And right now we have arrived to the exciting part of our competition, the awarding, the announcement and the awarding of our winners.
1: Wow! Grabe no? In just a blink of an eye, we're able to witness all of our 9 contingents this year, Miss Grace. And what can you say?
0: Yes, Sister Bovith, on my personal tape, I am clueless. I really don't have any idea who will take home the special awards and who shall be included in our top hour this tonight. Grabe. Because each of our contingents presented their own unique way. Exactly. So, Mawita Sham. And the battle of festivals among each of our competitors tonight, they have their own stories to tell. They have their own creativity. They have their own narration of their proud heritage and how they perform that tonight. Ang ato lang makita, which is common with all of the performers tonight, kay ilang passion in the field of dancing and singing. And in the spirit of bringing oneness and bringing honor of their municipality and of their patron saint.
1: Indeed, they were very on point on presenting what they have to offer to the rest of the world. Their heritage, their culture, their natural wonders, Miss Grace, being the only global geopark in the country. Aduna kita'y adaghan kayong ikapasigarbo sa tibuok kalibutan. And they were very successful in showcasing all these things that we are proud of as Boholanos. Grabe! Grabe kayong talento sa Mabulanon. Grabe. I cannot imagine how they were able to put up those performances, those creative rituals. Grabe kaayo. So saludo ko sa ato mga choreographers, sa ato mga directors, the musical directors. Daghan kayong salamat ninyo. Thank you so much for putting up a wonderful show tonight.
0: And definitely our point of view as spectators, unsa atong mabawon right after this event tonight. Nga for us, mas mahimong we're just even more proud. Mas mapasigarbo nato ang atong pagkabulanon, Sir Bovith. Seeing grabe all of this magical heritage and grabe with the mix of innovation sa ilang mga performances. Right now, I would like to award the plaques of appreciation for all of our board of adjudicators tonight. So allow us to read the citation. Sandugo sa Bohol Certificate of Appreciation is given to Shirley H. Cruz in grateful recognition of her invaluable contribution as a member of the Board of Judges for the Sandugo Festival 2026 Street Dancing and Grand Showdown held in celebration of Sandugo sa Bohol 2026 in the province of Bohol, given this 26th day of July 2026 at the CPG Sports Complex, Tagbilaran City Bohol, Philippines, signed by our very own Governor Enrico Aristotle Aumentado.

0: Also would like to share the same plaque of appreciation to Mr. Chris Miliado. Then again, Mr. Chris Miliado, ladies and gentlemen, is a multi-awarded theater director and producer, former CCP Artistic Director and Festival Director of the Cinemalaya Philippine Independent Film Festival.
1: The same plaque is presented to Ms. Marichu Deliano, our former Deputy Executive Director of the National Commission for Culture and the Arts, eminent specialist on culture and the arts, sustainable development, culture in governance, and the creative economy.

0: Okay. Once again, Dr. Shirley Halili Cruz with her plaque of appreciation for the province. She's an outstanding dance teacher and founder of the multi-awarded and internationally renowned Shirley Halili Cruz School of Dance.
1: Another plaque of appreciation is presented to Dr. Nicanor Gyeongseon, our cultural heritage expert and guru, critic and former artistic director of the Cultural Center of the Philippines.

part of Adjudicators tonight, the living legend. Ladies and gentlemen, we have national artists, Alice Reyes.

0: voice of our provincial leaders now awarding the plaques of appreciation to all of our excellent judges tonight.
1: At this point, we would like to request all of our 9 contingents to stay in front of the Sandugo Grand Stage. Once again, calling all of our 9 contingents to now gather in front of our Sandugo Grand Stage.
0: Ladies and gentlemen, now receiving her plaque of appreciation from the Provincial Governor of Bohol, our Chairman of the Board of Judges, National Artists Alice Reyes.
1: Once again, all contingents, please be in front of the Sandugo Grand Stage. You are given 5 minutes to be in front of our Sandugo Grand Stage.
0: Again, our contingents for the Festival of Festivals 2026. Battle of Festivals, ladies and gentlemen, from the different LGUs. Entry number 1 from Albuquerque. Entry number 2, Ubay. Entry number 3, Valencia. Entry number 4, Antequera. Entry number 5, Talibon. Entry number 6, Dimiao. Entry number 7, Maribohok. Entry number 8, Luay. And entry number 9, Katigbian.
1: And among these 9 entries, we are going to choose the winners of our special awards, the Best in Production Design, Best in Musicality, and Best in Street Dancing. And aside from that, we'll also have to choose our top 5. Our 4th runner-up, our 3rd runner-up, 2nd runner-up, 1st runner-up, and the 2026 Sandugo Sa Bohol Grand winner, who will be taking home 1,000,000 pesos.
0: And of course, our consolation prizes are 300,000 pesos in cold, cold cash for each of the contingents for the consolation, plus their very own development project.
1: Wala pong uuwing luhaan ngayon. We are all winners. Being here tonight, representing your municipalities with pride and joy, and showcasing your natural wonders, you have already won the hearts of the Boholanos. So to our 9 contingents, thank you and congratulations.
0: And right now, ladies and gentlemen, each of our contingents will be receiving their plaque or their certificate of participation. Allow us to read the citation as follows. Sandugo Sa Bohol Certificate of Participation is given to the Local Government Unit of Albuquerque, Asin Tibuok Festival, for the enthusiasm and active participation during the Sandugo Sa Bohol 2026 Street Dancing and Grand Showdown. Given this 26th day of July 2026 at the CPG Sports Complex, Tagbilaran City, Bohol, Philippines, signed by our very own Governor, the Province of Bohol, Honorable Enrico Aristotle Amentado.
1: All right.
0: So we'd like to request the leaders from the different municipalities, their respective mayor, vice mayor, the rest of the SB officials and department heads may come on stage and be awarded with your certificate of participation.
1: Once again, we're giving this certificate of participation to LGU Albuquerque.
0: We'd like to have on stage Honorable Mayor Richie Fuentes. If not around, we kindly would like to request the Vice Mayor, members, SB officials, the rest of the local officials of Albur, and their Artistic Director will also be requested to join our officials on stage.
1: Thank you and congratulations, Hacinderos de Albuquerque from the municipality of Albuquerque.
0: Their very own mayor accepting the certificate of participation. Next contingent from LGU Ubay would like to request the presence of Honorable Constantino Reyes to receive the plaque of appreciation.
1: LGU Ubay is pundok sa nag-iusang Ubayanon.
0: We can also have any representative from the municipality of Ubay.
1: Showcasing their very own Ubay Ubay Festival.
0: With their presentation or contest piece earlier, I think it's safe to say that Ubay is the dairy capital of Bohol.
1: Indeed, dairy capital. Have you tasted the milk of Ubay, Miss Grace?
0: Yes.
1: In all right. Damian kayo,
0: it's import quality.
1: Export quality.
0: Yes. Export quality. That was the other way around. Thank you so much for the correction. It's been quite a number of hours already hosting and still grabe. It's like a boiling pot of water right now. Muraga hapit na kita bubuto with our excitement. Kinsa kaha nga municipality ang mo take home sa ato ang 1 million pesos plus the development project. So, then again, moving on, we'd like to award the same plaque of appreciation or participation rather for LGU Valencia.
1: We'd like to request Honorable Junicio Neil Balite of Municipal Mayor.
0: And he is right on stage receiving the award from the provincial government of Bohol. Thank you very much, Honorable Junicio Neil Balite.
1: Tribung Hamili Sangat from the Municipality of Valencia presenting the Sangat Festival.
0: Likewise, ladies and gentlemen, we'd like to award the same certificate of appreciation to the next contingent. It is contingent number 4, Municipality of Antiquera.
1: We'd like to request Honorable Jose Mario Pahang, Municipal Mayor,
0: to receive the certificate of appreciation. And in person, it's Honorable Jose Mario Pahang receiving the plaque on behalf of the municipality. Thank you very much.
1: Thank you, Panay Mangbubukag of Vizcaya Antiquera, presenting the Basket Festival.
0: Moving on, ladies and gentlemen, next in line is for contingent at number 5, Municipality of Talibon. Likewise, we'd like to request Honorable Janet Garcia to receive the Certificate of Appreciation.
1: The Municipality of Talibon, we have Tribo Matahum nga Talibon presenting the Abundayon Festival.

0: their fiestas. How much more that they are representing their municipality right here at the very grand stage of the Sandugo competition.
1: And I just couldn't contain my excitement right now to announce the winners for tonight. But before that, of course, would like to give the same certificate of participation to our next contingent from the municipality of Dimiao.
0: And yes, we'd like to request the presence of Honorable Mayor Randolph Ang to do the honors of receiving the award or their certificate of appreciation. Tagan-tagan ding salamat kaninyong tanan for joining our Battle of Festivals this very day.
1: Thank you, Panay sa Kulturang Dimiao Noon, presenting the Salamat Festival.
0: And moving on, ladies and gentlemen, it is for the next contingent. Entry number 7 from the municipality of Maribohok. Would like to request Honorable Mayor Jonathan Rojas to do the honors of receiving the certificate of appreciation in behalf of the entire municipality.
1: For the municipality of Maribohok, we have Lumad Maribohokanon presenting the Inting Inting Festival. It's good to know that our winning contingents tonight will not only take home cash prizes, but also development projects for their individual municipalities, Ms. Grace.
0: Exactly, well said. And right after Maribohok, ladies and gentlemen, would like also to have a contingent number 8, and that is from LGU Luay. We'd like to request the presence of Honorable Mayor Hilario Ayuban to receive the certificate of appreciation.
1: And representing Luay is Panay Luay Noon, showcasing the Samba Festival.
0: And yes, we'd like to recognize the mayor, the vice mayor, the rest of the SK officials and department heads of the municipality of Luay receiving the certificate of appreciation.

0: And of course, they have the self photos. Okay.
1: Banay Luwainon from the municipality of Luwai.
0: And completing the lists of our contingents tonight is entry number 9, representing the municipality of Katigbian. Would like to have the presence of Honorable Mayor Benji Oliva to receive the certificate of appreciation. Likewise, would like to recognize the Vice Mayor, the rest of our local officials of the municipality of Katigbian, the different department heads, and also would like to recognize the artistic director or choreographer of the said contingent, Ken Kingsley Villafuerte.
1: The municipality of Katigbian is represented by Pundok Katigbawan, showcasing their very own Katigbawan Festival.
0: So going back a few hours ago, Bovith, we also had a message from our keynote speaker. So again, it's our sister town na ginato, ang San Juan City.
1: Yes. You're so excited to whatever economic progress will this partnership bring to our province and to the city of San Juan in Metro Manila.
0: Thank you very much to our provincial leaders for taking the reins tonight of awarding our judges and our mayors. Kumplito ang ato ang mga local officials.
1: Wow.
0: Ngaming dawat sa certificates for each of their contingents.
1: Well represented by
0: well
1: our
0: represented.
1: Municipal officials. So now I guess I would have to request for our provincial officials to stay up on stage as we are about to announce the winners for tonight.

0: with. 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
1: Grabe, di ba? Kung sa mga lain-lain og atake in showcasing their culture, their heritage, their natural wonders, and of course, their very own festivals. Now, the question is still amongst all the nine contingents tonight, who stood out the most? Hitsa ka ha! 9 municipalities,
0: yes.
1: 9 contingents, mm-hmm. 9 different festivals, but would have to declare only 1 grand winner.
0: Now to ease the tension, atong pasinggito ng ato ang mga performers o ilang mga fans karong gabi una.
1: Yes.
0: Just to give them one more chance to showcase or to show their support. No? So karon magsugod ta.
1: Sige, okay.
0: Where are you? Municipality of Albuquerque!
1: Sige daw.
0: Alive na alive gihapon. Time check, ladies and gentlemen. It's 10:14 in the evening. Kung usay lang energy when we started the street dancing, maugi hapon up to the very hour.
1: Nga na ang enerhiya sa mga bulaanan, Miss Grace. Mm-hmm. Now, let's hear it from the municipality of Ubay! Naba?
0: Grabe, magtapokin sila, oy. No? Yes. So, karoon, we're going to call the next contingent. Pre, how about for contingent number 3 from the municipality of Valencia? Yes, are gyapon the side. Ang Ubay diri pod gyapon sa right side nato.
1: Yes, na diri. Kumpul-kumpul. How about the supporters coming from the municipality of Antequera?
0: Siyempre, dili po magpalupig ang next contingent, ladies and gentlemen. Entry number 5. Where are you? Municipality of Talipon!
1: Now, let's hear it from the municipality of Dimiao! Oy, medyo baga ang Dimiao dito na pita. Sa other side.
0: Sama sa kabaga sa tong ulan ganina, but surprisingly, during the performances, ming undang o bundok ang ulan.
1: Wanday
0: ang
1: ulan.
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1: 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Grabe ang blessings. So now, how about from the municipality of Maribohok?
0: 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Ayan. 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
1: 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And of course, napa baka diri ang atong kinakusgan mo singgit kanina. 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
1: May pa-green ang Katigbian. So thank you so much to all of our supporters who's here tonight. Thank you for celebrating what is here in the Sandugo sa Bohol. Festival of Festivals 2026. All right. Okay pa ba tumaw specialist on stage? Kaya pa ba? Okay pa ba? All right. Pero mahutana ko sa tong supporters. Who do you think will win tonight? Unsa nga lungsod? Kulang. Gusto kong madungog ang pangalan sa lungsod. Who will be this year's grand winner?
0: Siyempre, love our own Gnaster Bove.
1: Manifesting ang tanan.
0: Sagol, manifesting tanan. 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Of course, atog yung butaran, atog yung suportaan, our very own municipality. But point of view nato as spectators, murag lingo-lingo yun ta karong gabi una. 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And that is why naniguro yun ang ato ang committee sa Sandugo that we are able to have with us tonight for them to share their expertise, our excellent board of judges. Kay sila yun ang experts, so to say. Sila yun ang kamao. They do have the keen eye to every detail. Kita nga mga ordinary, nga mga spectators, siguro dili na ito mapansin. But with their very keen eye, with their experiences, grabe, for sure, very technical yun na sila.
1: Indeed, Ms. Grace, I believe so. Because reading all of our backgrounds here, grabe, gustong muluwa sa akong mata. And how they were able to achieve all of these accolades and backgrounds, dili lang acclaimed nationally, but internationally. So we could proudly say that our judges tonight are very credible, even beyond credible, to choose who deserves to win tonight. So again, on behalf of our humble abode at the province of Bohol, thank you to our board of adjudicators. All right.

0: Now to our contingents, are you still there? Contingents, are you still there? Are you all excited? Now, before we announce the winners, first and foremost, I want you to take a look at the person beside you. Tan-awa ang imong tapad ug sultihi. Congratulations for a job well done.
1: Yes, you might not see each other that often kay nagkalain-lain ba da mog sisbilahan. Nagkalain-lain mo og pamuy-anan. So all in all, Sandugo is all about friendship.
0: Indeed.
1: So this is not just a competition, although we have to be competitive, but in total, this is a celebration of friendship and unity.
0: Indeed,
1: so,
0: after
1: congratulate your very self, imong kaugalingon, basig makalimot ka og pasalamat sa imong kaugalingon for getting this far. Give a pat on your shoulder. And also, I congratulate pa yung mga tapad.
0: Okay? Yes.
1: Siguro for the next year, that will be the time na magkita na po mo balik. So for this year, again, this is one for the books, especially for our performers and everybody joining in for the preparation, instrumentalists, mga singers nato, ato mga leaders from the different municipalities. Grabe gyud ang bond nga ilang na build from the audition, screening, rehearsals, and especially sa ito mga students, balancing school and rehearsals.
0: Maog yun na. Kana. Ang pinakalisod.
1: Exactly.
0: Diba? So to our contingents, aduna kita yung mga tapad ng municipalities. Atong buhaton, lingia ang imong tapad ng municipality and give the biggest congratulations ninyo!
1: Kana, diba? Friendship kitang tanan.
0: That's the Boholano spirit,
1: yes,
0: of camaraderie and oneness. After all, we are one Bohol.
1: Exactly. Well said, Sir Bobeth. And then again, let us be reminded that our resilience is rooted in faith. Nakita gid nato ang devotion through their performances earlier. Right. So as a Catholic nation, might as well as a Catholic province, yes, it's safe to say, no, nga ang mga devotion sa ato ang mga fellow Catholic sisters and brothers, grabe gyud ang ilahang faith, and that is why we're able to rise above all the challenges that ang weather sa atong kinabuhi.
0: And that's the Boholano resiliency, diba? So I'm also excited to be witnessing an intensified celebration for each of our municipalities. Kay puhon-puhon, all of these festivals will be given their own municipal highlights sa ilang mga kasaulogan, di ba? Puhon-puhon, makita na to ang celebration sa matag municipalidad nga magsaulog sa ilang kaugalingong festivals. That is something to really look forward to, Pohon Pohon. And I bet all of our municipalities in Bohol aduna na mga festivals that are ready to be showcased to the Sandugo stage for the rest of the world to experience.
1: And exactly, speaking of the rest of the world, still we are live at the official Facebook page of the provincial government of Bohol. Also with our media partners on their specific social media platforms, the rest of the organizers, probably other committees, institutions, brands, who are also having their very own live feed. And thank you as well, dili lang sa mga atong mga official nga nag-produce og live feed, sa ato pong mga local vloggers, influencers who are also helping in projecting our Sandugo celebration, not only here in Bohol, but beyond.
0: Yes, indeed, because tonight, I guess sa akong ihap, no? Adun na kita'y 1,700 content creators.
1: Ay, gi-ihap kita ni Sir Bobeth.
0: Yes.
1: Again, 1,700, abi kong islands, content creators.
0: Content creators, nga na ano to kauban karon. nga nag-vlog, nag-video. We're so excited to see your outputs tonight being uploaded in our social media platforms.
1: I guess ang atong social media, especially the Blue app, magbaha og mga insights, videos, pictures all about the Sandugo Street Dancing.
0: And speaking of online, to those of our social media boholanos who are watching us live, please comment down below, who do you think will be our grand winner? So ladies and gentlemen, from 9 municipalities, we've witnessed 9 different performances showcasing 9 different festivals. And it all boils down to this.
1: Let us start with the special awards. So one among the 3 special awards is Best in Production. Sir Bovip, can you do the honors of announcing Best in Production for the Sandugo Sabahol 2026 Street Dancing Competition and Grand Showdown?
0: Ladies and gentlemen, our Best in Production design is from the municipality of our best in production design is from the municipality of Katigpian.
1: Katigpian, ladies and gentlemen, is Pundok Katigbawan. There you go, our first special award tonight, Best in Production.
0: Taking home 100,000 pesos in cash. Wow.
1: Katigbian is our last entry for this year's Battle of Festivals. And they have their award right now with the mayor, yes, receiving the trophy as Best in Production. We have the Honorable Mayor Benji Oliva, the rest of our SB officials, our artistic directors, oh, daghan na kayong dihao, ito mga props, man, instrumentalists, you can also join, please. Everyone from Pundok Katigbawan, once we announce your municipality, might as well everyone nga appeal sa contingent, please join your co-performers on stage.
0: That was just our first special award for tonight. Now, moving on. Ladies and gentlemen, our next special award is the Best in Musicality. Bohol in the world, our best in musicality is from the municipality of Albuquerque.

0: creative director, Jeffrey Aguilar. Congratulations. Our instrumentalist singers, propsmen, everybody, come up on stage and receive your award. Your special award as best in
1: musicality. Grabe, no? And hearing all of those musical renditions coming from all of our Nagi teachings, grabe! It was not easy for our judges to judge who deserves to win our best in musicality. Kay grabe kayo ay inyong mga musical pieces sa Mataga contingent. So to all of our musical directors from all of our 9 municipalities, congratulations. And they are bringing home with him another 100,000 pesos.
0: Yes, sir, Bovit. I guess this silence tonight speaks for itself. Kay clueless gihapon ta kung kinsa ang mananaog sa maong mga special awards. So much so with our top prizes tonight.
1: Indeed.
0: So, to complete our special awards, so first we had Best in Production Design. Second, you're right now receiving the award, Best in Musicality. And coming up next, completing the special awards, is Best in Street Dancing.
1: Our Best in Street Dancing will bring home 300,000 pesos. And so, the streets of the city of Tagbilaran were able to witness our 9 contingents dance their hearts out during our street dancing competition. Who do you think is our best in street dancing? Kinsa man! Bohol in the world, bringing home 300,000 pesos, our best in street dancing is no other than the municipality of Katigpia!
0: Wow! Ladies and gentlemen, on their second win tonight, this is still for the special awards. That is street dancing. That is 300,000 pesos as best in street dancing. A little

0: Now, moving forward, it's time for us to announce our major awards.
1: Please know that for the consolation prizes, the provincial government of Bohol, together with its sponsors, will be giving away 300,000 pesos to the respective municipalities plus the development project. Now, let us start with the fourth runner-up to receive 500,000 pesos or 500,000 pesos plus the development project for that specific contingent or municipality.
0: Ladies and gentlemen, Bohol and the world, our Sandugo sa Bohol 2026 fourth runner-up, bringing home 500,000 pesos plus development project for their town. Congratulations, Municipality of An

0: in this year's Festival of Festivals. Congratulations again, Banay sa Magbubukad, Biskaya.
1: Showcasing their very own Basket Festival. Being the basket capital of Bohol.
0: We'd like to request the presence of Honorable Jose Mario Pahang to receive the award. And the rest of our local officials of the said municipality, please join everyone on stage. Department heads, with yes, our creative directors, everybody, instrumentalists, props men, singers, everyone who's been part and parcel. You made it this far. We just announced, ladies and gentlemen, the fourth runner-up.
1: Congratulations, Biskaya Antequera.

0: For the third runner-up, ladies and gentlemen, the contingent will take home 600,000 pesos plus development project for your municipality. And now, Bohol, get ready to witness as you're about to award our third runner-up.
1: Ladies and gentlemen, Bohol and the world, our son Dugo sa Bohol 2026, third runner-up is... from the municipality of... Congratulations, Municipality of Dimiao!
0: Banay sa kulturang Dimiao nun! Congratulations for winning this year's as third runner-up rather for the Festival of Festivals sa Dugo Street Dancing and Grand Ritual Showdown! Requesting the presence of our

0: musical directors, tanan! 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This is all for you. Bagging the prize is third runner-up and you just received 600,000 pesos plus development project for your municipality. Congratulations!
1: Wow! 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

0: down. Three more top places to go. You know, ladies and gentlemen, we are now going to announce our second runner-up.
1: The second runner-up will take home 700,000 pesos plus development project for your respective municipality.
0: Woo! Our top three that we are about to announce our second runner-up. Bohol, are you ready? Here we go. Bohol and the world. Our Sandugo Sa Bohol 2026. Second runner-up.

0: stage to receive your award for this year's second runner-up for Yes Street Dancing and Grand Ritual Showdown of San Dugo Sa Bohol Battle of the Festivals.
1: Grabe! We are almost

0: 3 spots down, 6 contingents left, but we only have 2 more spots. Our first runner-up and our grand winner.
1: Exactly, those are for our major awards for this Grand Ritual Showdown and Street Dancing Competition for the Sandugo Subo Hall. Also, we'd like to remind the rest of our contingents that you will also be able to receive your prizes. Again, Bovit, we'd like to reiterate that the Constellation prizes are 300,000 pesos plus development project for your respective municipality.
0: Wow.
1: And now, we're going up higher. The prizes are getting bigger. And for the first runner-up, the winner will take home 800,000 pesos plus development project for your municipality.
0: Navajo, are you ready? All right, here we go.

0: of the moment. We're clearing the stage to make way for our winners for the first runner-up.
1: Whoa, this is so exciting. And the heat is climbing up. Out of our six remaining contingents, Bohol and the World. Our son, Dugo Sabahol, 2026. First runner-up is... bringing home 800,000 pesos plus development project for the municipality. Our first runner-up is from the municipality of... what municipality? Municipality of...

0: The performers on stage is, of course, our Honorable Mayor, Honorable Richie Boates, the rest of our local officials of our board. Congratulations to Mr. Jerry Aguilar, the Artistic Director of the Municipality of Alburquerque, this year's first runner-up. Congratulations! Again, the prize for first runner-up, ladies and gentlemen, is 800,000 pesos plus development project for your municipality. Even more so with the monetary prize, Sir Bovid and Sir Ems, we best believe, yes, that it is the pride, ang garbo, nga atong ma-take home, nga nakadaog ta sa pinagbangga sa mga festivals dari sa probinsya sa Bohol.
1: That is immeasurable. 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Grabe.
0: Makaingyon kita nga tanang mga sakripisyo, super worth it at the end of the day. But nevertheless, we'd like to congratulate each and every performer, director, local leaders, tanang-tanang the families of our performers. Because then again, dili ni mahimong magmalampuson kung dili tanan mohimo sa iyang nagkaiyang support sa ilahang kaugalingong presensya. And syempre, upo sa may ilang mahimo para mahimong successful ang ilahang contest piece for the respective contingent.
1: That is right, Miss Grace. And again, as I've mentioned, walang uuwing luhaan because everyone, all contingents will bring home huge prizes tonight.
0: Yes, for the consolation winners, naku pang grand champion yung prize. Each of our consolation prize winners will take up 300,000 pesos plus development project for your municipality.
1: Wow!
0: Thank you to our generous sponsors, donors, tagakang salamat kaniyong tanan. It's really not easy to, ask for sponsorship. But tungod sa inyong generous hearts, nagkatapok kining tanan ng mga, syempre, amount to award our performers and takan pa kayong mga expenses they get maihap. So takan kayong salamat, Bohol.
1: And of course, a huge shout out to our provincial government of Bohol for making this celebration possible.
0: And yes, province of Bohol, are you ready?
1: This is it once again. Are you ready?
0: We are about to announce the champion of the Festival of Festivals for the 2026 Sandugo Street Dancing and Grand Ritual Showdown.
1: But before that, I would like to ask the whole Bohol, who do you think is our winner? Municipality of...
0: By the way, our grand winner, ladies and gentlemen, will take home 1 million pesos plus development project for your municipality.
1: From our 5 remaining contingents, Bohol and the rest of the world, the Sandugo sa Bohol Festival of Festivals 2026 grand winner. 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Katipian!
0: Congratulations, Municipality of Katipian, Bundok Katigbawan. 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
0: Yes, and best in
1: street dancing.

0: conclude today's beautiful gathering, may we carry with us the message that progress becomes more meaningful when we work together. So, then again, ladies and gentlemen, we now officially end and conclude the program. But I guess the celebration continues.
1: Indeed! Mag-celebrar ang tanan!
0: We'd like to announce committee members. Kindly also present yourselves on stage for your official photo opportunity. So picture taking for all the committee members. Thank you once again. Congratulations to everyone. And we meant that. All are winners because we're able to showcase from Bohol and beyond our very

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